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8: Looking at your weather forecast for tonight, it'll be clear with a low around 75 with a south wind. Sunny Tuesday, high near 93, and it'll be clear Tuesday night with a low around 74. Sunny with a high near 93 Wednesday and mostly clear, low around 75 Wednesday night. Thursday, sunny, high near 93, and Thursday night mostly clear with a low around 75. 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

0: Kane Brown and Woman. My name is John Glenn. Now, coming up on Saturday, the 4th of July, Ryan Seacrest is going to host a three-hour televised 4th of July concert. At the end of the concert, there'll be fireworks. They say it's a celebration like no other. Now, there will be all kinds of performances. You know how on New Year's Eve, they have all those different artists performing at various times? That's kind of what's going to be happening on the 4th of July. We have confirmed that the country artists, Brothers Osborne, Clint Black, Little Big Town, Reba McEntire, and Tim McGraw will have performances on this 4th of July special on Saturday.
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0: No. The Party Man John Party. Let's check some birthdays for the 29th of June. Up-and-coming country star Wyatt Flores is celebrating today. So is Nicole Scherzer from The Masked Singer fame, Colin Jost from Saturday Night Live, Gary Busey, Camila Mendez was Veronica on Riverdale, Lance Barber is George Sr. from Young Sheldon, also celebrating today. And if it's your birthday today, I hope you have a wonderful day and all your birthday wishes come true.
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2: Looking at your weather forecast for tonight, it'll be clear with a low around 75 with a south wind. Sunny Tuesday, high near 93, and it'll be clear Tuesday night with a low around 74. Sunny with a high near 93 Wednesday and mostly clear, low around 75 Wednesday night. Thursday, sunny, high near 93, and Thursday night mostly clear with a low around 75.
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0: 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Ella Langley and Morgan Wallen have a new collaboration. It's called I Can't Love You Anymore. 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It measures 6 feet, 6.5 inches long. It's the sausage in the bun, and it's making me hungry.
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1: ABC News, I'm Stephanie Officer. As Kentuckians begin the recovery and rebuilding process after this weekend's devastating floods, Governor Andy Beshear posted a video warning of dangerously high temperatures expected this week, which could prove more dangerous to those still working to clean up.
2: We are now going to face intense heat, with most of the heat index being over 100 degrees across Kentucky.
1: A JetBlue flight today reported hitting a drone while trying to land in New York City. Then hours later, a helicopter pilot reported a very close call at the same airport. These incidents after a United pilot reported a near collision with a drone. ABC's Gio Benitez.
3: Around 7:15 a.m., pilots of a JetBlue flight full of passengers from Las Vegas coming in for a landing at New York's JFK Airport believed they hit a drone at nearly 3,000 feet.
4: We don't need any assistance. We're just going to go ahead and land.
3: And a second incident at JFK, a helicopter pilot reported nearly colliding with a gigantic remote-controlled plane.
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6: Looking at your weather forecast for tonight, it'll be clear with a low around 75 with a south wind. Sunny Tuesday, high near 93, and it'll be clear Tuesday night with a low around 74. Sunny with a high near 93 Wednesday and mostly clear, low around 75 Wednesday night. Thursday, sunny, high near 93, and Thursday night, mostly clear with a low around 75. KMTB, broadcasting from the First National Insurance Studios on South 4th Street in Nashville. 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

0: New from Zach Dopp. It's called South of Sanity. One of our favorites, Marshals. We do know season two is going to happen because production or filming began last month in the great state of Utah. Now, the new season will premiere in the fall of 26. So we don't know the date yet, but they say season two of Marshals will debut later this year.
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0: John Morgan and his latest called Kid Myself. More than 25 years after the live-action adaptation of Dr. Seuss's classic How the Grinch Stole Christmas, a sequel is now in the works. Ron Howard, director of the original one, is on board for the new one. They're working with Jim Carrey to get him involved in this second live-action Grinch Stole Christmas.
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2: Looking at your weather forecast for tonight, it'll be clear with a low around 75 with a south wind. Sunny Tuesday, high near 93, and it'll be clear Tuesday night with a low around 74. Sunny with a high near 93 Wednesday and mostly clear, low around 75 Wednesday night. Thursday, sunny, high near 93, and Thursday night mostly clear with a low around 75.
1: 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After.

0: Stephen Wilson Jr. with Gary. Brand new music from him. Let's check some entertainment history for the 29th of June. When it comes to our favorite movies, Coming to America, starring Eddie Murphy, it made its theatrical debut the 29th of June, 1988. War of the Worlds with Tom Cruise. It debuted the 29th of June, 2005. Ratatouille made its theatrical debut on this day, 2007. Transformers, Dark of the Moon. This is number three in that franchise. It premiered on this day, 2011. Wow, we had two premiere on this day in 2012. Ted and Magic Mike. Talk about a great double feature there. And Bad Moms made its theatrical debut the 29th of May, 2016. That's entertainment history.
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2: ABC News, I'm Stephanie Officer. President Donald Trump says he'll continue fighting the case brought against him by E. Jean Carroll after the Supreme Court rejected his appeal in one of her cases. ABC's Mary Bruce.
3: The Supreme Court letting stand a jury's $5 million judgment in favor of writer E. Jean Carroll. The jury found Trump sexually abused Carroll in the mid-90s and later defamed her. The president asked the justices to review the case, but they refused. And so now Trump will have to pay Carroll that $5 million.
2: For now, those pursuing grad degrees in nursing, physical therapy, and many other fields will be eligible to take out higher federal student loans after a federal judge blocked part of a Trump administration rule. The U.S. Education Department issued a revised rule today. Agency officials call it a temporary change while they fight in court to keep the original rule, which defined medicine, law, and other fields as professional programs, but excluded fields like nursing. This is ABC News.
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7: Looking at your weather forecast for tonight, it'll be clear with a low around 75 with a south wind. Sunny Tuesday, high near 93, and it'll be clear Tuesday night with a low around 74. Sunny with a high near 93 Wednesday and mostly clear, low around 75 Wednesday night. Thursday, sunny, high near 93, and Thursday night mostly clear with a low around 75. 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

0: George Burge with Ride, Ride, Ride. Chad Caruso, a skateboarder from California, went from California to Florida in just 39 days, and that is a new Guinness World Record. It was more than 3,000 miles from Venice Beach, California to Jacksonville, Florida, May 1st to June 8th. He averaged 72 miles a day, and he had done this trip before. He went from California to Virginia Beach, Virginia, in a little over 57 days 3 years ago. But yeah, he redid it, and he cut some time way off from 57 days down to 39 days skateboarding across the U.S.
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0: Megan Maroney in medicine. Hello, my name is John Glenn. Let's check some birthdays for the 29th of June. If you're celebrating a birthday today, you share one with up-and-coming country star Wyatt Flores. Also, Nicole Scherzinger from the Masked Singer fame, Colin Jost from Saturday Night Live, Gary Busey, Camila Mendez is Veronica from Riverdale, Lance Barber plays George Sr. on Young Sheldon. And if it is your special day today, happy birthday. I hope all your birthday wishes come true.
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2: Looking at your weather forecast for tonight, it'll be clear with a low around 75 with a south wind. Sunny Tuesday, high near 93, and it'll be clear Tuesday night with a low around 74. Sunny with a high near 93 Wednesday and mostly clear, low around 75 Wednesday night. Thursday, sunny, high near 93, and Thursday night mostly clear with a low around 75.
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6: New from Morgan Wallen, it's called Don't Leave. Riley Green and Stella Lefty coming up here in just a moment. And there is a 4th of July special that will originate out of Nashville, Tennessee. The show, it will be hosted by Ryan Seacrest. We have confirmed that the country artists, Brothers Osborne, Clint Black, Little Big Town, Reba McEntire, and Tim McGraw will all have performances on this 4th of July special coming Saturday night.
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1: ABC News, I'm Stephanie Officer. Scorching heat is expected to move across the Midwest and Northeast this week. ABC's Alex Stone.
2: More than 100 million Americans are in the path of extreme heat this week from the Midwest to the East Coast. Chicago is warning people to stay indoors and take advantage of cooling centers as the heat is beginning to set in.
1: Former South Carolina attorney Alex Murdaugh was back in court today in his first appearance since the South Carolina Supreme Court overturned his conviction for the murders of his wife and son, the judge setting a date for his retrial next April. Murdaugh has pleaded not guilty to the murders but remains in prison for financial crimes. ABC's Peter Haralambos.
3: He didn't really get a ruling on the substantive motions that his lawyers filed, one for a change of venue, the other one allowing DNA analysis of some evidence found under the fingernails of Maddie Murdaugh. Ultimately, the judge ordering both sides to kind of confer on that issue, and we could see a ruling on that in the coming months.
1: This is ABC News.
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6: Looking at your weather forecast for tonight, it'll be clear with a low around 75 with a south wind. Sunny Tuesday, high near 93, and it'll be clear Tuesday night with a low around 74. Sunny with a high near 93 Wednesday and mostly clear, low around 75 Wednesday night. Thursday, sunny, high near 93, and Thursday night mostly clear with a low around 75. 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

0: From his new album called Heartland Rock and Roll that will be in our hands this September, it's Corey Kent with Rocky Mountain Low. My name is John Glenn. Thank you for joining me. 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
0: Looking at your weather forecast for tonight, it'll be clear with a low around 75 with a south wind. Sunny Tuesday, high near 93, and it'll be clear Tuesday night with a low around 74. Sunny with a high near 93 Wednesday and mostly clear, low around 75 Wednesday night. Thursday, sunny, high near 93, and Thursday night mostly clear with a low around 75.
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0: Lauren Elena featuring Chase Matthew. It's called All My Exes. Oh, that sounds good. My name is John Glenn. Thank you for joining me. We're going to get to that 4th of July holiday together. I do need to apologize. Earlier this evening when I played the Stephen Wilson Jr. song, Gary, I introduced him as Gary Wilson Jr. For some reason, that stuck in my head, but it's the song Gary from Stephen Wilson Jr. Thank you for correcting me. I appreciate that you're listening, and I do apologize. Sometimes I mix those words up like that. I'm human.
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0: Carolina. I knew you were concerned. That's why I was telling you about it. Now, here's what you have to do to just qualify. First off, you have to be able to solve the Rubik's Cube. That is a given. But you got to do it in under 5 seconds. I can't even get out of a chair in less than 5 seconds.
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0: Corey Kent and Co-Wetzel. That is Rocky Mountain Low. The giraffe named Gracie that had been missing for several days has been found in Texas. All right, she was about 4 miles from her home in Cedar Hollow Ranch. They had taken pictures from a helicopter, and it was so weird because in the middle of the Texas landscape, which is kind of rocky and hilly, then all of a sudden there's a giraffe. Well, they were able to get her. 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

Pickle Jar up all night. It's Katie and Scott. Bailey Zimmerman, as you know, had his little run there in New Mexico. He's kind of slipped out from under the radar before just a little bit. I think that's probably good. Take a little time, rest, relax. He's going to kick back up a tour again in the next few months. Maybe he's in the studio. But I think he needs to take a little time for himself. Bailey.

0: Riley Green, that is Think As You Drunk. It's Pickle Jar up all night. Reba McEntire has a brand new song she's going to debut called Ain't Gonna Keep It Waiting. And it's going to be on Saturday. So the Disney Celebrates America's Nashville Star Spangled Bash. Yeah, that's a long name. It is going to be really cool because there's so many great performers. It's going to be carried on ABC on Saturday, which obviously would be July 4th. Lots of great performances. Reba will be performing her new song. Now, you can catch all this. It starts at 8 o'clock Eastern, 7 o'clock Central on ABC, Disney Plus, Freeform, FX, Hulu, Nat Geo, and probably the Food Network.
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Tyler Hubbard, that is Park. It's Pickle Jar up all night, letting that music roll. Corey Kent and Co. Wetzel. It's Rocky Mountain Low on Pickle Jar up all night.

0: Tyler Hubbard, that is Land. It's Pickle Jar up all night. Well, Supergirl debuted to a disappointing $38 million domestically, but they were not going to beat Toy Story 5. Let me give you the top five movies from the weekend. Disclosure Day, number four, Jackass Best and Last, number three, Obsession, number two, Supergirl, only at $38 million. Toy Story 5, again, just this weekend, $70 million. It is absolutely insane. The total box office take worldwide is over $600 million. 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

0: Chris Young, Young Love, and Saturday Nights. It's Pickle Jar Up All Night. And Jason Aldean, it's Don't Tell On Me on Pickle Jar Up All Night.
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jars on it. Pickle jar up all night. It's Katie and Scott. I'm getting out of here. Do yourself a favor. Have a fantastic day. I will see you back here tomorrow. Jacob Hackworth gets us out of here.

passenger seat, knowing that he couldn't have the toy till his nuggets were gone. A green traffic light turned straight to red. I hit my brakes and mumbled under my breath. His fries went a-flying and his orange drink covered his lap.

0: Kenny Chesney, that is Carry On. As more details leak out about Taylor Swift's wedding to Travis Kelce, that'll be at Madison Square Garden, and they already were unloading some big trucks yesterday. According to Rolling Stone and Page Six, Stevie Nicks is set to perform, Tim McGraw will perform, and it is big. They said Taylor invited so many people, it's going to be bigger than the Met Gala. Now, Kelce Ballerini, Dierks Bentley, Little Big Town, Jennifer Nettles, Christian Bush, as well as Kenny Chesney will all be there because, you know, he's not playing this weekend at the Sphere. And, of course, Taylor and Travis will have an intimate gathering with friends on Thursday. And then the massive wedding and party with over 1,000 people will be on Friday.
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1: 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Live from the First National Insurance Studio on South 4th Street. I'm JP. She is the missus.
2: Good morning.
1: It's Tuesday. Yes, it is June 30th. It's the last day of the month of June. It's done.
2: Over with.
1: It'll be out of here in just a little while.
2: Yeah.
1: I mean, I don't know about you, but I mean, June didn't seem so long. But I only worked 3 weeks out of the four.
2: Yeah.
1: So.
2: Wasn't it? It was the first week you were gone?
1: Mm-hmm.
2: Yeah.
1: It seems like such a long time ago. Missing it fondly, you know. Traveling the open road. Just me and the guys.
2: You and the guys.
1: One of the guys went to Indiana. Not real fond.
2: No.
1: Not real fond of Indiana.
2: He was glad to get back.
1: I think he was so happy to be back. He won't ask for another trip for a while.
2: Yeah, he is road enough for now.
1: He's like, you know, I don't even know if I want to go to Texarkana.
2: Yeah, because usually it's like, you know, I need to go to Dad's.
1: I want to go. Let's go. I'm ready to go. Come on, let's go. And he's like, no, not right now. I don't want to get in the. I don't want to hear the wheels go round and round. You know, but it is pretty funny because he did all of that in 1 month. And now it's going to be like for the next month, all he's going to do is veg out, you know. Mm-hmm. Kind of relax, decompress a little bit because, you know, it's like the 14th of August that they go back to school.
2: Golly.
1: And you get to thinking about it right now. You're just a little over a month away.
2: Yeah.
1: And he's kind of like, man, you know, what did I do this summer? So, but he's got lots of pictures. So if you haven't seen him, just ask.
2: Yeah.
1: He'll be like, oh, this was this and this, and I was on here. And this, you know, you may not figure out where it is or what it was, but, you know, but yeah, he did a little bit of traveling this month. And I did a little bit, but not as much as him. And of course, you know, one of the things that's kind of exciting now, because I've got to, I got to figure out how to contact the people at the, Salt Lake Bees.
2: Mm, yeah.
1: Yeah. I got to figure out how to get my trip
2: for your
1: vouchers or whatever they want to call it.
2: Could go by there.
1: They said he could, but I need to find out where he's supposed to go.
2: Oh, okay.
1: I don't even know that, you know, I mean, I don't think it's at the ballpark, but who knows? I mean, it could be, I guess, but, So I've got, you know, I'd hate for him to drive all the way, you know, because that's an hour drive.
2: Oh, is it?
1: Yeah, from his house with the traffic.
2: Yeah.
1: You know, and they always have traffic. It's the reason I'm so glad to be in good old Nashville, Arkansas.
2: Yeah.
1: You know, it's
2: what's crazy?
1: What's that?
2: Is we all still get, would you hurry? Would you move? And it's
1: hush. I had an officer behind me this morning going, I wish you would speed up. Like, no, sir. I know that rule. I pushed that.
2: If it was number three, he probably would have pulled you over.
1: No, it wasn't number three.
2: Oh, okay.
1: No, it wasn't number three. Let me see. What else were we doing? Yesterday, let me see. I did nothing that I had planned on.
2: Getting interrupted.
1: We accomplished something yesterday. We're definitely in town now.
2: Yeah.
1: So one of the funniest things that I saw yesterday was it may happen all the time. I don't know. You know, that was the first time it happened then. But a guy on a forklift.
2: Mm-hmm.
1: Came down the street that's on the side of the house. I don't know what that's.
2: Sixth
1: Street. So he came down Sixth Street, crossed Cypress, and got back on Sixth Street. Well, you know, all of our cars were parked because so many. And there were cars parked in the street. So he goes to the, you know, left-hand lane to go around them. And somebody's coming the opposite direction in the left-hand. So then he whips over into our driveway every, you know, and then back over. And, yeah, I mean. On a forklift, I'm like, dude can drive. He's got some skills.
2: Wonder where he's been and where he's going.
1: Right? I mean, it's like, dude, can you help with the couch? You know? I mean, it was wild to watch him because he could maneuver with that thing as well as a lot of people in a car.
2: Yeah.
1: You know? So I was like, dang.
2: Well, I had one of the movers told me, he says, you must have been lonely. I said, why? He said, because you're moving out of the country into town. He said, I'd have stayed out there.
1: Well, you know, it just makes more sense to be, you know. I know a lot of people are like, well, I'd never live in town. Yeah, but I don't have to worry about nothing now. Well, besides mowing my yard and David Riggs.
2: Yeah. He'll be coming by, clean that yard up.
1: You know, he'd be, you know, but, you know, and it is nice being out in the country. I mean, nobody bothers you or anything, but nobody's going to bother us in town either because we're hermits.
2: Yeah.
1: I mean, let's just face it.
2: We keep all the doors closed and locked and everything.
1: The windows are closed. The lights are out. You know, when you look at our house, there's just this unwelcoming feeling, you know? I mean, this is the only time
2: a lot of people have those welcome signs on their door.
1: No,
2: not us.
1: Ours says beware, you know? I mean, everybody's like, you're so friendly in the mornings. Yeah, but that's 3 hours. We can handle 3 hours, but you got to understand, you know? Oh, man, after that, you know, I want to be left alone. No, it's just, but it just makes sense for us to be in town. Yeah. We're going to be close to family.
2: I mean, we don't do gardening. We don't do outside stuff.
1: No,
2: we're at that age where, I don't know, we like to be at home.
1: And this way, if I want to have Walmart deliver, I can. If I want DoorDash, I can. You know,
2: no,
1: that where I was.
2: That's a silly way to spend your money.
1: Well, yeah, but I can. Now, you know, I can't. Where we were, if I DoorDashed, it would be cold. I'd have to microwave it.
2: And $70 probably.
1: Right? I was like, no, I'm not. You know. But yeah, so it's just, you know, like I said, we're going to be closer to family and we're going to be closer to the station, which, and both our jobs. Mm-hmm. So, and we are all about our jobs. We do love our jobs. You know. That didn't sound reassuring.
2: I was just tired.
1: She's like, I'm getting used to this being at home.
2: That is so true. That is so true.
1: But see, it's more work at home than it is at work, so I'm coming to work.
2: There ain't no getting out of work right now.
1: Man, I'm telling you
2: what.
1: Not
2: anymore.
1: And last night, we couldn't find some stuff, and I could tell that we were on the verge.
2: Yeah.
1: Of having our first spit bat at the new house. I was like, no, go away, woman.
2: I'm like, how can you not remember where you put the
1: hat? I didn't remember nothing. I mean, you're lucky I got it here, you know?
2: But we made it through. So, no fight.
1: Nope.
2: Look at us. We've grown.
1: Oh, my goodness. I'd have been throwing my clothes back in the truck, you know?
2: I'm
1: going back to my house. You stay here. I don't care what the lady says. So, yeah, it was pretty wild. And you know something? I was the last person to walk through our house. Out in the country.
2: Oh, yeah.
1: After everything was out and everything, I was walking through going, hey, there's a lot of room in here.
2: It's a good house. It was good house.
1: We loved it. I mean, it was awesome, but it's just so funny because you look at it when it's full and you're like, because my thing, and the missus, she's not an interior decorator.
2: Oh, no. Oh, no.
1: She's not an interior decorator.
2: Not at all.
1: By any stretch of the imagination. Yeah, see? That would have been the perfect thing. His and hers. Houses. See? We could have stayed married forever.
2: That would have been a lot more expensive, too.
1: Yes, sir. I walked through the old house and just looked around. And I go, you know, I can see why we fell in love with this house to begin mm-hmm. with. 14 years ago?
2: Yeah, something like that.
1: And, you know, we really, I could see it again, you know, and go, you know, this is a really neat place. It's in a great location. It's got, you know, good people. Because you just, you know, you as long as I think it's okay to move for a good reason and we have a great reason. I mean, this was, you know, the one house that you and I had agreed on before. I mean, it had sold one other time, you know, and we said that's the house we want, but it wasn't available at that time because someone bought it and now we're buying it from him.
2: Yeah.
1: So, I really enjoyed that those last few minutes of just walking through the house and looking and going, you know.
2: Yeah.
1: Amazing.
2: I did my little walkthrough before I left.
1: Yeah. So, but it wasn't exactly, you know, because there was some cleaning that was done after you left.
2: Well, yeah, the floors were swept and everything, but.
1: You know, but it was really cool. It was really cool.
2: Yeah.
1: So, now I just want to stay in the living room.
2: You just want to stay in the living room?
1: Yeah, that living room. Yeah. Well, I mean, it's done.
2: Yeah. I mean, except for the wall stuff.
1: Yeah. Well, see, that's not my department.
2: Apparently, it's not mine either.
1: Well, I mean, you probably can hang some pictures, but, I wish I had taken a picture, you know, but I'll take the picture maybe tomorrow or tonight and show the girl, you know, the ladies in the office.
2: Mm.
1: And because, you know, they'll be impressed with my design eye.
2: With your design eye?
1: That was my idea. I would go, what do you think this would look like here? And you'd go, okay.
2: You did do a lot of that.
1: So.
2: Like I said, I just put stuff somewhere where it'll fit. And
1: no, it's got to be functional. It's got to be, you know, aesthetically nice, you know, and it has to flow.
2: Yeah.
1: Yeah, I have noticed something about the missus. You do not want her designing your office, your room, or anything, because there'll be only a very, very hip-wide, narrow walkway. Yeah, and you might have to bump something on both sides as you go through, you know.
2: Working. Yeah, he told me, he said, you really do like to block walkways, don't you? And I'm like, you do it.
1: And I did. The only thing that she did on her own was she put the living room couch in a place. It wasn't the way I had designed it in my head, but it looks really good.
2: Thank you.
1: And it really set off that room, because now you can tell where the formal dining begins and the living room ends. Mm-hmm. I mean, it was good. I will admit it.
2: I love that room.
1: So, yes, that room is awesome.
2: So good.
1: We will never go in there again.
2: I will.
1: I don't know.
2: That's where I'll be at most of the time.
1: I don't know. I'm kind of looking at it going, you know, that'll be a room to stay. We'll need to dust every once in a while, but we won't go in there. I mean, that's going to be for special occasions and, you know.
2: I hope to have dinners there every few weeks or so.
1: Oh, really?
2: With all the family. And
1: I thought you were, you know, I didn't know where you were going. I was like, look, woman, we didn't become the socialites of Nashville. Just because we moved to town, you know. but yes, we are in town. And the first thing I did was call the mayor.
2: Yeah. No, you didn't. You told me to.
1: Well, but still, I had him at the house. I was like, you know, hey, get up here, you know. So, it's pretty, pretty, pretty crazy. And
2: we still have a lot to do.
1: Oh, yeah. Yeah. Now, it may be a few months before we're able to invite someone in that we're not embarrassed.
2: Yeah.
1: You know, but it is pretty wild.
2: Shout out to your mom, because.
1: Oh, that kitchen looks brand new, don't it?
2: Yes, it's, yeah.
1: That stove's cleaner now than it was when it left the factory.
2: I mean, just put your food on the counter and eat off of it.
1: Oh, my goodness. I was like, you know, and I walk in and she's up on a ladder and I go, you do realize you're too old to be on a ladder. And she looked at me and she goes, do you want me to come down? No, ma'am, you stay up there, you know? So, yeah, it was pretty wild, it's kind of nice to, you know, everything is in one place. It's just not in the place.
2: Yeah.
1: Because we still have too much stuff.
2: Yeah.
1: For where we're at, you know.
2: which we got rid of a couple of pieces yesterday.
1: Yeah, they fell apart literally.
2: I mean, literally, just
1: he's rolling it onto the trailer to get rid of it. I mean, they're going to take it back.
2: He said he would take it back and throw it away for us.
1: And it just fell apart. The wall, the sides just came off. Yeah. I mean, it was like the wheels came off.
2: They just
1: literally
2: folded up.
1: And he looked back. I go, you were throwing it away anyway. You know, I mean, don't worry about it. You know?
2: I did hate the loss of my little desk.
1: Yeah, there was only one casualty.
2: Yeah.
1: And that wasn't their fault.
2: Well, yeah, no.
1: I saw it when it was wrapped. It wasn't their fault.
2: Okay.
1: Yeah.
2: Well, it was.
1: It still was in one piece.
2: They kind of, I don't know.
1: You think they wrapped it too tight?
2: Yeah.
1: No, I don't think there's no such thing as wrapped too tight.
2: But anyway, I didn't really have a place for it anyway.
1: See, look at you. Now looking at the... Now, that's the new woman, right? Y'all ain't never met her. So, but, yeah, and the funny thing is, you know, I've lived in a house that had wallpaper before. I mean, I mean, you know, to me, you know me, I'm not changing nothing until I have to. But the missus for like 4 days has been like, oh, I've got to get rid of this. Everybody that has walked into that room goes, oh, I love this wallpaper. And now she's like, am I the only one that doesn't like it? Apparently.
2: It just needs updating.
1: It's just, I mean, but everybody's like, hey, you know, it's got that retro feel, you know?
2: Yeah. We'll eventually get around to doing some painting and stuff and making it truly own.
1: Oh, yeah. So, you know, I don't know. I don't know how long that will take. Because like I said, there's still, you know, still some things to be done.
2: Oh, yeah.
1: And of course, you know, the thing that'll get you is, and right now it's like, before you turn on the TV, you've got to go through some other steps. And so you're kind of like, okay, do I really want to watch TV or is there something else I could be unloading?
2: Yeah.
1: You know, so we've got things to do and, you know. Today is Tuesday. It's June 30th. And of course, we've got the regular suspects coming up this morning. We've got our National Day calendar as well as the lunch program. Now, you know, the lunch program will get smaller tomorrow.
2: Yes. Tomorrow. Yeah. We got one ending tomorrow after today.
1: Yeah. And then we've got sports coming up. I watched a little. World Cup soccer last night as I drifted off to sleep. And that was good. And we're trying to figure out to where all the light switches are.
2: Yeah.
1: So you're wandering around in the dark a lot.
2: Yeah.
1: A lot.
2: You're like, flip the switch. No, it's not that one. Flip it. No, it's not that one.
1: What just came on? You know?
2: You know, and we have some of those that you flip and nothing happens. And,
1: You're kind of like, do I need this one up and that one down? Or, you know, is there a combination here, you know?
2: Yeah.
1: Hey, that's all the fun of moving into it. And eventually some of that we'll just be like, don't touch that one. We don't know where it goes.
2: We don't know what it's doing.
1: And there's some light out in the backyard or something flashing and everybody thinks it's Morse code.
2: Yeah.
1: You know? Help me. Folks, stay tuned. 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
1: 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I'm JP, and today is Social Media Day, so all of y'all are going to have a great day.
2: Yeah.
1: You know? It's going to be a good one.
2: Well, that, and the other one goes along with that.
1: What's that?
2: The National Outfit of the Day. Post your outfit of the day and share your style.
1: Is that what OOTD means?
2: Yeah, OOTD. Outfit of the day.
1: Oh, I was like, what in the world are y'all talking about?
2: So those are tied in together.
1: You can tell I'm up on my Facebook slang. LOL. That's all I got. I'm barely now just getting used to the JS, just saying.
2: Yeah.
1: I'm like, what are you trying to say? So I don't get either one of them. Okay, outfit of the day. I look pretty good, except I couldn't find a belt.
2: I don't know.
1: I'm sure you stuck it somewhere. I know I did. But see, at the end there, it was kind of like...
2: Yeah, it's like just throw everything in a box. Yeah. So it's all...
1: It's just, you know, random stuff, you know? I mean, there's a lot of stuff that in the very end.
2: We started so good.
1: Oh, yeah.
2: And we packed everything up and marked the box.
1: No. By the last hour. And
2: I could tell the box is jam-packed because he had the gray tape and he put like three strips on the top. And I'd go out there and there's no marking on it. And I was like, jam!
1: See? She was in the other house. I was in the big house. So, yeah. I can tell you. And I agree. She asked last night, where did you put that? I don't know.
2: I was trying to find a towel to take a shower.
1: How was I supposed to remember what I put where? Come on. You're lucky it's here. I know where the DVDs and the VHS tapes are.
2: Oh, my.
1: Yeah, I know where all of that stuff is. That one box has not been touched in 15 years, but we brought it with us. Might need to watch Cinderella again. The original format.
2: I'm trying to get rid of stuff. I am.
1: Today's also National Meteor Watch Day. And you know, yesterday we had the flyover.
2: I missed it.
1: I've seen one picture on Facebook.
2: But I heard it was behind it. You know.
1: Yeah. Go to Tina Carver's page.
2: Well.
1: And you will see it's headed this way.
2: Susan sent me a video.
1: By the time Tim Pinkerton and Dina and came and they sat here at the station and watched, and it came up over this way and just kind of went right over the radio station. But literally by the time that we said, "Hey, it's coming," it was like, "It's gone." And so that was it.
2: Well, the video Susan sent me was pretty good.
1: Okay. Well, ask her and if we can put that on our Facebook page. So, you know, at least people can see it that didn't, you know. Yeah. But I'm like, come on. That was it. So, and then then before the flyover, I get a phone call. I need you at home. I need your help. Where did you do? So I'm like trying to watch. Oh, man. Okay. I'm on my way. So, but yeah, it was a pretty good day. Today's National Meteor Day. If you are into social media, it's your day because it's outfit of the day, and you can post that on social media and irritate all your friends.
2: Yeah.
1: All right, folks, that's a look at the National Day calendar. We've got the weather forecast after these messages.
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1: Looking at your weather forecast for today, it looks like it's going to be sunny. What? Yeah. High near 93. It looks pretty good out there right now, but right now only. Calm wind becoming south around 5 miles per hour this afternoon. It's going to be tonight clear with a low around 74. Sunny skies Wednesday, high near 93, but heat index values will be as high as 102. It'll be clear Wednesday night, low around 75, sunny with a high near 92 Thursday, mostly clear, low around 75 on Thursday night. Looks like Friday will be sunny, high near 93, Friday night, mostly clear with a low around 75. It'll be mostly sunny on Independence Day with a high near 94, partly cloudy Saturday night with a low around 75. And you know what that means.
2: What?
1: We'll have this kind of this beautiful canvas for the fireworks to be going off on.
2: Okay.
1: It's going to be gorgeous. 40% chance of rain on Sunday. Mostly sunny, high near 93. 30% chance of rain with a low around 74 on Sunday night. And Monday, 40% chance of rain. Mostly sunny with a high near 91. And that is a look at your weather forecast. Now, looking outside the window, as I said, it's already pretty sunny and beautiful out there, and currently 75 degrees.
2: And we have 100% humidity, calm winds, and the barometer reads 30.03 inches.
1: Now, the average temperatures for today would be 92 for a high and 71 for a low. Looks like, let me see here. The record high would be 101 degrees.
2: Oof, we don't need that.
1: 2012.
2: We don't need that.
1: The record low was 58 in 1950. And that's a look at the weather forecast. So, you know, today you're going to look at it and go, you know, it's hot, but it could be hotter.
2: Yeah.
1: Back in 2012, you know.
2: That is true.
1: It was 103, not counting the humidity or the heat index. I bet you it was like 100, it felt like 115 that day.
2: Probably so. I think that was a hot summer.
1: Hot, hot, hot.
2: I remember it.
1: Do you?
2: Mm-hmm.
1: Okay. I don't. I mean, I don't remember what I had for breakfast yesterday.
2: Oh, we didn't have breakfast yesterday.
1: Oh, maybe that's the reason I forgot.
2: Yeah.
1: You know. Okay. Okay. JP's been in a good mood lately, but it's time to do a little small business one-on-one.
2: Uh-oh.
1: If you are a restaurant, and the word chicken is in your name,
2: mm-hmm.
1: you should never run out of chicken.
2: This is true.
1: Understand, this is what happened to KFC. If you want the same thing to happen to you, just keep running out of chicken. Okay?
2: Well, yeah.
1: I mean, let's face it. You can count, right? If the smallest order you can do is a two-piece, then there better be at least two pieces of chicken ready all the time. I'm sorry.
2: Oh.
1: I you know.
2: That's hard timing. I mean, I...
1: That is poor timing. That's not bad. That's poor. That's sorry. I mean, come on. It's in your name.
2: Yeah. But they don't want to cook a whole lot and have it sitting there either.
1: No, but you get, I mean, you probably fix, what, 10 pieces at a time?
2: I don't know.
1: I would suspect 10 minimum at a time.
2: Yeah.
1: If a family of four shows up, you already used all 10 pieces.
2: Yeah.
1: So, yeah, when it gets lower than 10, fry some more chicken.
2: Yeah.
1: You know?
2: Yeah, I mean, I agree.
1: I mean, come on. And while I'm on it, what in the world is going on with a restaurant when one day they can fix something and the next day they can't, and then the next day they can, and then the next day they can't?
2: Uh-oh.
1: I've gone to the same restaurant 2 days in a row. One day they're, no, 3 days in a row. One day they're, I'm sorry, sir, we can't do this. Okay. I go back the next day. Next day. Not, I mean, we're not talking 4 weeks. We're talking next day. Order the same exact thing out in like 10 minutes. I mean, boom. Go back maybe 3 days later because that was the end of the week. Go back to yesterday. I'm sorry, we can't cook that. Why?
2: Yeah, that's kind of weird.
1: You don't know how to turn on the stove?
2: That's kind of weird.
1: Well, I don't know how to turn on our new stove, so...
2: No, we haven't tried yet.
1: But yeah, no, I'm like, what? This is basic business. Basic. 10 pieces of chicken minimum, then start cooking more. Folks, stay tuned. We've got... We've got the summer feeding program. Maybe I should go there, because I bet you
2: they got it.
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0: JP. Today is Tuesday. It's June the 30th, and it is time for the Scrapper Lunch Express. The bus will be running today, and I want to say thank you to all the people who have kept the Scrapper Lunch Express, the Middle Spring School Lunches and Breakfast, and the Glory Be Soup Kitchen Ministry going this summer for these young people. They appreciate it, and I do too. Folks, the Scrapper Lunch Express is going to be making stops at West Clark Street, Brentwood Apartments, Dillard Street Apartments, Tolan Heights Park, Williams Memorial Church, the corner of Henderson and Washington, South Pine Street and Carly on Sand Hill, McLaughlin Trailer Park, B&W Trailer Park, Peachtree Trailer Park, Diamond Lodge Trailer Park, and Administration Building. That'll be between 10:45 and 1:10 this afternoon. And of course, you're going to get a free lunch and free breakfast. You can pick up a lunch and breakfast at the primary school in Nashville, and you'll have two options between 11 a.m. and 12:30 p.m. The good thing is it's Tuesday, so one of those options will be pizza.
1: Pizza. At Mineral Springs today, and today only, today's the last day. You can go by the Mineral Springs cafeteria from 7 to 8 a.m. and get you a good breakfast, and then go from 11 to 12 and eat a good lunch. And remember, everybody, this is the last day for the Mineral Springs cafeteria meal program.
0: Now, in Mineral Springs, the Glory Be Ministry at the Mineral Springs Church of Christ will continue to serve lunch and breakfast. Well, actually hand out lunch and breakfast on Mondays and Thursdays. Now, on Monday, you'll get lunch and breakfast for Monday, Tuesday. 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
1: We got it.
0: So all of that is going on at the Glory Be Ministries at the Middle Springs Church of Christ from 11 until 1 on Mondays and Thursdays. Folks, that's a look at your summer feeding program. Oh, yeah, we need to give you the word of the day. We need to give you the word of the day. I'm glad that she did. Now, what we're going to do is we're going to give you the word of the day. And when we ask you to call us in the 7 o'clock hour, you call. And if you can give us the word of the day, then you can win a prize. You can win a prize. All right? So here we go. The word of the day is, this is one of my favorites. This is a Judge Judy word. Mm-hmm. A Judge Judy word. And the word is kerfuffle.
1: Kerfuffle?
0: Kerfuffle. It's a commotion. You caused a fuss.
1: Oh.
0: It's a dispute.
1: Okay.
0: It's a kerfuffle.
1: Kerfuffle. I got to remember
0: kerfuffle.
1: That.
0: So when you have an argument with your spouse, you can say, we had a kerfuffle. And no one will know if it was that serious or not. Could have just been a fuss.
1: Kerfuffle.
0: Especially if it's her fuss.
1: That's a fun word.
0: Fun word. So remember that word. We'll tell you to call us in the 7 o'clock hour, and you give us the word, and you're going to win a prize.
1: Yep.
0: You're going to win a prize. Courtesy of the Morning Ride. We'll get a sponsor later if this goes over well.
1: Yeah.
0: But we do have prizes. We've got T-shirts. We've got a book by local author Jason Horn, The Winter Bear. And he will autograph it to you.
1: Now, okay, when is that one going to be? It's going to be Thursday?
0: I think we need to build up to Thursday.
1: Thursday, yeah. Okay. Thursday,
0: because that one actually has value.
1: Yeah, Thursday will be the...
0: Today, you're just getting
1: a signed book.
0: Today, you're just getting a Texas Ranger something. Shirt. It is a shirt.
1: And whatever else.
0: Well, whatever I can find in there.
1: Yeah.
0: You know, but yeah. Does that work?
1: But it's something.
0: Well, it is something.
1: And it's free.
0: And it's free. But it didn't cost me either. but the others cost.
1: Yeah.
0: You know, they cost dearly. So, but remember the word.
1: Kerfuffle.
0: There you go. Folks, you know, We're just trying to have a little fun. That's all we want to do.

0: We don't know about you, you know. But yeah, we're just trying to have a little fun and make people happy. And usually free stuff does that, you know.
1: It makes me happy.
0: I'm going to remind our realtor of that.
1: That free stuff makes people happy. Let me tell you, she has given freely of her time.
0: Oh, not only that, but she used her equipment.
1: Yes.
0: You know, I've never seen a realtor come in and go, hey, you go do this, I will mop your floor.
1: Yes.
0: I mean, goodness gracious, folks. You're not going to beat that. You know, Melinda Bennett has done a great job.
1: Oh, man. Yes.
0: She has kept us in this deal. You have to understand, JP and the missus are not the most understanding people because we have children.
1: Well,
0: we have five of them. And so we've lost all patience. And so now it's kind of like, you screw up. We don't have any grace anymore. So, yeah. But she had grace for us. Yeah. So there you go.
1: She kept us calm.
0: In spades.
1: She kept us calm. Yeah.
0: All right, folks. Stay tuned. We've got the sports on the way, and I got a feeling it's going to be a good day.
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4: As the United States prepares to celebrate its 250th anniversary, we're taking a look back at some of the people, moments, and milestones that helped shape our nation's history. Here's today's America at 250 feature. The White House has been home to every U.S. president except one. Construction on the presidential mansion began in 1792, and President John Adams became the first occupant in 1800. During the War of 1812, British troops set fire to the building in 1814, leaving much of it heavily damaged. Workers later painted portions of the exterior white to cover smoke and burn marks, helping popularize the name White House. The building officially became known as the White House in 1901 under President Theodore Roosevelt. Today, the White House contains a total of 132 rooms, 35 bathrooms, and remains one of the most recognized buildings in the world.
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0: wreck the sucker going down. Two down, nobody on, no score. Bottom of the ninth. Just a windup, and there it is. A line shot up the middle. Look at him go. This boy can really fly. He's rounding first and really turning it on now. He's not letting up at all. He's going to try for second.
1: Good morning. 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I'm JP. She is the missus.
2: Good morning.
1: And it's time for sports, and we know she wasn't watching, so she's going to take a guess. Major League Baseball scores last night. It's the Dodgers over the Athletics
2: 9-7-4.
1: The Mariners beat the Angels 6-2-1-2. The Diamondbacks beat the Giants 5-2-3-4. The Marlins beat the Rockies 10-2-5-7. The Twins beat the Astros 5-2-3-4. The Cubs beat the Padres 3-2-2. The Brewers beat the Reds 5-2-2-3. The Red Sox beat the Nationals 6-2-5-3. The Rangers beat the Guardians 6-2-1-3. The Blue Jays beat the Mets 2-2-1. And the Tigers beat the Yankees 7-2-5-3. The Pirates beat the Phillies 11-2-8-7.
2: Oh, I started to say that.
1: The White Sox beat the Orioles 8-2-7. Two. You got two.
2: Two.
1: Right. That was it. Last night, I mean, yesterday, oh my goodness, I am so loving the World Cup.
2: Really?
1: Oh, man, the round of 32, the knockout round, has started. And yesterday, Brazil beat Japan 2-1. Now, they were behind. They were losing 1-0 and came from behind and won 2-1. Oh, it was wild because they scored the game-winning goal in stoppage time.
2: Oh, what stoppage time? I'm not sure what stoppage time is.
1: Stoppage time is there's 90 minutes, and when it hits 90, they hold up a sign that says we're going to play an additional 7 minutes.
2: Why?
1: Well, because they take a 3-minute hydration break, so there's 3 minutes right there.
2: Well, why don't they just stop the clock?
1: Because they're soccer, okay? This is football. This is FIFA. We don't understand them at all.
2: No.
1: Okay. So there's 3 minutes right there, and then if somebody gets hurt, they add, you know, somebody's watching the time, and then they, you know, add it at the end. So in stoppage time,
2: that's just weird.
1: Brazil defeated Japan 2-1.
2: Okay.
1: Woohoo! Now, I'm a little afraid of Brazil because they're, you know, they're a world power in soccer.
2: Yeah.
1: However, Paraguay, which the USA beat, I mind you, defeated Germany 4-3 in penalty kicks. 4-3. Germany's out. Paraguay moves on. All right. My goodness, that's good. Yes. let me see. And Morocco upset the Netherlands last night in penalty kicks 3-2. And they advance.
2: So they don't do the ending with a tie now?
1: No, not now. Now you got to win to move on. And what they'll do is after the stoppage time, if it's still tied, they put, I think it's 10 minutes. It may be, I think it's 10 minutes. I could be wrong. But they put like 10 more minutes on the clock. You play that like a regular soccer game. But if you're still tied after the extra period, then you go to penalty kicks, and it's like you just keep kicking until someone outscores the other one. I think there's a minimum of like 5 or 6, but after that, if you're tied then you just keep going until someone misses. Yeah.
2: Well, somebody, you talked about stoppage time. If somebody gets hurt, somebody got hurt last night.
1: Oh, yeah. Man, they ran out there. This dude was busted open. I mean,
2: he had blood pouring out of his head.
1: Man, he looked like he was in a wrestling match. And they walked out there. Now, no wrestler has ever done this. I mean, they've used a staple gun in a match.
2: Wink, wink.
1: But they walked out there with a staple gun, stapled this guy back together on the pitch, wiped his face off, and sent him back in.
2: Yeah. He didn't have a concussion.
1: I did see him one time, though. After the staples, he headbutted a ball, and then immediately goes, ooh!
2: Yeah.
1: It was like, that was a bad move.
2: I forgot.
1: Yeah, so the staples went deeper. Yeah, buddy.
2: Oh.
1: My goodness.
2: That's crazy. And he had blonde hair.
1: And who said soccer players are tough? My goodness. So what if they can't stand without falling down and whining when nothing happens?
2: Listen, they have got some stamina to be running back and forth across that big old field and as hot as it is.
1: Oh, my God. That's the reason they have the hydration breaks.
2: Yeah.
1: So, yeah. Man. Woo! Well, you didn't do so well today.
2: No, I did not.
1: But that's okay because we're going to keep going. We've got ABC News up next. We've got local news, the weather. We've also got, the birthday bunch. We're going to be asking you to do something. We're going to ask you to call us in the 7 o'clock hour.
2: Mm-hmm.
1: And we've got local sports. So stay tuned. It's not over yet, folks. Stay tuned. 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
2: 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I'm JP. 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
2: And it is Tuesday, June 30th. It's currently 5 minutes after the hour of 7 o'clock. It's time for our local news, and it's brought to you by Howard Memorial Hospital. 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

0: News, a look at today's local news. A Dierks man was arrested on drug-related charges following a traffic stop conducted by law enforcement on Friday, June 12th. Officer Kyler Turner reported that he initiated a traffic stop on a gray Chevrolet Avalanche after observing that the vehicle's license plate lights were not functioning. During the stop, the driver was identified as 31-year-old Justin Dakota Lawless of Emmett. According to the affidavit, officers detected the odor of marijuana coming from the vehicle. Lawless allegedly handed officers a bag containing a green leafy substance believed to be marijuana. After being asked to exit the vehicle, officers reported finding a glass smoking device commonly associated with methamphetamine use. The affidavit states that additional suspected methamphetamine was later discovered concealed within a cigarette pack collected as evidence during the arrest. Lawless was transported to the Howard County Detention Facility. During a subsequent interview, investigators said Lawless denied ownership of the suspected methamphetamine and told officers it may have belonged to another individual. Lawless was charged with possession of a controlled substance, possession of drug paraphernalia, and tampering with physical evidence. Arkansas residents who receive Supplemental Nutrition Assistance Program or SNAP benefits will see new restrictions on what they can buy beginning Wednesday. Under a nutrition waiver approved by the U.S. Department of Agriculture, SNAP benefits can no longer be used to purchase soda, candy, and several other sugary beverages. The change is part of a two-year pilot program aimed at encouraging healthier food choices. According to the Arkansas Department of Human Services, the restrictions apply to regular, diet, and zero-sugar sodas, candy, fruit, and vegetable drinks containing less than 50% real juice, and many sweetened ready-to-drink coffees, teas, and energy drinks. The change does not reduce the amount of monthly SNAP benefits recipients receive. Instead, it limits how those benefits can be spent. Most staple grocery items, including fruits and vegetables, meat, dairy products, bread, cereal, and frozen foods, will remain eligible. Arkansas has also added rotisserie chickens to the list of approved SNAP purchases. The new restrictions take effect July 1st and will remain in place for 2 years while state and federal officials evaluate the program's impact. Community members will have an opportunity to support Lee Payton during a benefit fundraiser this Friday beginning at 11 a.m. KMTB and KNAS recently spoke with Payton's brother, Dale Castle, who explained why family and friends are coming together to host the event.
1: The benefit is for my brother, Lee Payton. He ended up having to have emergency surgery, and then several days later, he had to go back in and do another surgery because there was still infection inside. And this is to help the family with all the medical bills, traveling to and from the hospital, and any other upcoming expenses. The benefit will be July 3rd at 11 o'clock until we're sold out, right across from McDonald's in the bumper-to-bumper parking lot.
0: In addition to the fundraiser, attendees will have the chance to participate in a raffle. Castle shared some of the prizes that will be available to raffle winners.
1: We will be having a raffle going on. It's $2 a piece or six for $5, and it will get you a chance to win a 10-foot light, gently used blue kayak. We will have a couple $100 gift cards to give away, and as of right now, we have a $25 Osaka's gift card as well.
0: For those who are unable to attend in person, Castle said there are still ways to support the fundraiser and assist the family.
1: We are looking for, if anyone would like to make a donation, whether it be for the raffle or a cash donation or even just to come up and help, they can contact me or my wife. My phone number is 870-200-1344. If they call me, I can give them my Cash App, or there is a GoFundMe page going on. I've shared it to my Facebook page. It's on my wife's Facebook page. Or if they contact me, I can send them a direct link for that as well.
0: Before concluding the interview, Castle extended an invitation to the public, encouraging everyone to come out and show their support.
1: come out, have some good food. It's going to be a barbecue plate, pulled pork barbecue plate with potato salad and baked beans and a drink, $10 each. And so come out, get good food, and support a good cause.
0: Additional information about the benefit fundraiser can be found under the bulletin board tab on the Southwest Arkansas Radio website. The 6th annual Sparks Fly in July will be taking place this Saturday, July 4th, at the Hope Municipal Airport. This is a free entry event with gates opening at 5 p.m. There is something for everyone at this event, from food trucks, inflatables, live music, and of course, fireworks. In celebration of America's 250th anniversary, a portion of the Declaration of Independence will be read on the stage at 5:45 p.m. New this year, attendees will have the chance to win $100. When arriving at the gates, each car will receive one ticket. At 7:30 p.m. on stage, 10 tickets will be drawn for the chance to win $100. Must be present to win. The prizes are sponsored by Red River Wrecker and Livingston Trucking. At 8:30 p.m. in front of the stage, they will also have the Most Patriotic Outfit Contest for a chance to win cash prizes, sponsored by Ivan Smith Furniture of Hope and Brown's Diner. Fireworks will begin after dark. This event is sponsored by the Hope Tourism Commission, which makes it possible for all attendees to enjoy an evening of family fun at no cost. The stage schedule is as follows. At 5:45 p.m., reading of the Declaration of Independence. 6 p.m., performance of the Nighthawk Band. 7:30 p.m., ticket drawing for a chance to win $100. 7:35 p.m., performance from Miller County Line. 8:30 p.m., Most Patriotic Outfit, followed by more music from Miller County Line and fireworks after dark. I'm Shanarika, and that's been a look at today's local news.
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4: Looking at your weather forecast for today, we're going to have sunshine and a high near 93. Calm wind becoming south around 5 miles per hour this afternoon. Now tonight, clear skies with a low around 74. It'll be sunny Wednesday, high near 93, but heat index values will be as high as 102. Expect a calm wind to become southwest around 5 miles per hour on Wednesday. It'll be clear Wednesday night with a low around 75 and sunny with a high near 92 Thursday. Mostly clear, low around 75 Thursday night. Friday, sunny skies and a high near 93. Friday night, mostly clear with a low around 75. It looks like mostly sunny skies expected on Independence Day with a high near 94. And it'll be partly cloudy Saturday night with a low around 75, but a 40% chance of rain with mostly sunny skies and a high near 93 on Sunday. 30% chance of rain, a low around 74 Sunday night, but Monday, once again, a 40% chance of rain, mostly sunny with a high near 91. That's a look at your weather forecast. Now looking outside the window, it is sunny. And currently it's 77 degrees.
5: And we have 100% humidity, calm winds, and the barometer reads 30.04 inches.
4: Yesterday, the high was 92. The low was 74. And we had no measurable precipitation over the past 24 hours, ending at 7 o'clock. 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
4: 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I'm JP. She is the missus. And today is Tuesday, June 30th. Yes, she did say good morning to me. To me only.
5: Because you didn't have the button pushed.
4: I just wanted it to be special. Come on. Let's see here. If you know the word of the day,
5: yeah,
4: give us a call, 845-3601, 845-3602, or 845-3603. If you know the word of the day. Good morning. You're live on The Morning Ride. Who do I have on the phone?
7: Missy O'Keefe.
4: Missy, what was the last name?
7: O'Keefe.
4: Okay. Missy, do you know the word of the day?
7: Kerfuffle.
5: That's it.
4: Congratulations. You won Ranger gear. You can pick it out when you get here.
7: Okay, great.
4: Awesome. Awesome. Thank you so much.
7: Thank you.
4: And you have a wonderful day. And remember to stop by, get your Ranger shirt. There's a couple I think you can choose from. And we want to say thank you from the bottom of our heart for listening.
5: Yes.
7: Great. Thank you.
4: Hey, you made our day. All right. There's the first winner.
5: Right off the bat.
4: Boom. I like that.
5: That's awesome.
4: She said, she's like Missy.
5: Yep.
4: Missy O'Keefe.
5: Yep.
4: And she said, kerfuffle.
5: Kerfuffle.
4: She's like, I'm having a kerfuffle right now with my three-year-old. No, I'm just kidding. Just kidding. I don't know. But that is pretty awesome. So she won some Ranger gear from the Morning Ride on B99.5. Folks, stay tuned. We've got the birthday bunch coming up next. 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
4: 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The birthday bunch is coming up in
5: 2 minutes.
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2: 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Live from the First National Insurance Studio, I'm JP. 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
3: Good morning.
2: We want to say happy birthday to Sabrina Jacks of Nashville. She's 32 today, and that's from Jeff, Mom, Lakin, and the rest of the family. Happy birthday, Sabrina.
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2: Oh, I like those.
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3: Happy birthday, Kim Keaton of Nashville, 60 years young today, from your daughter Kayla and the kids.
2: Happy birthday, Alicia McCauley of Mineral Springs, 44, from your family.
3: Happy birthday, Sarah Keaton of Nashville, 30 years old today, and that's from your family.
2: And happy birthday to our very first Dialing for Prizes winner, Missy O'Keefe of Ozan. She's 60 years young today, and that is from your family. And, of course, since you're the inaugural winner, we're going to say happy birthday from JP and the missus.
3: Happy birthday.
2: Wow, Missy O'Keefe. That was pretty awesome.
3: Yep.
2: Happy birthday to you. Now, and no one can ever take away that she was the inaugural winner.
3: That's right.
2: Yeah, I mean, we just made it up yesterday.
3: Yeah.
2: Well, we stole it from the 1940s, but that's okay. Yeah. None of y'all remember that. So that is the birthday bunch list that we have for today. I'm going to check the email real quick, and it looks like we have a birthday. And it is Lanisha Washington of Nashville. Happy birthday to Lanisha Washington from your friends. Happy birthday to you. Now, we're also going to check real quick. I know that wasn't very quick, but I'm a slow typer. We don't have any messages on Facebook, and I don't have any text on the Diamond Park Speedway text line. So that means that's the birthday bunch list for this Tuesday, June 30th. So I'm going to take those names. We're going to drop them into the hopper. We're going to turn the hopper on and get two drink winners and a grand prize winner. Now, the two drink winners will receive
3: 2 2-liter drinks of their choice from the Coca-Cola Bottling Company here in Nashville.
2: And the grand prize winner
3: will receive 2 2-liter drinks of their choice and a certificate for a meal from Sonic Drive-In here in Nashville.
2: So the names go into the hopper. The hopper is turned on. And our first drink winner today is
3: Kim Keaton.
2: Congratulations, Kim. You are a drink winner. The second drink winner is
3: Sabrina Jacks.
2: Congratulations, Sabrina. You are a drink winner. And the grand prize winner today is
3: Melissa Ann Kennedy.
2: Congratulations. You are the grand prize winner today on the Birthday Bunch. 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
2: 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Folks, we need you to sign up because Thursday afternoon we'll be drawing a name out of all those boxes. And then Friday morning, right here on The Morning Ride, about this time, we'll be announcing the winner.
6: Well, this week it'll...
2: Oh, that's right.
6: We're off Friday.
2: Again?
6: Yes.
2: We'll do it Monday.
6: All right. We'll give it away Monday.
2: They will draw the names Thursday afternoon, but we will announce the winner on Monday at this time.
6: Okay.
2: Because we won't be here on Friday because we're celebrating the 4th of July on the 3rd of July.
6: Yes.
2: So that we can have some rest before the big Stand Up for America event at the Nashville City Park.
6: Yes.
2: Folks, come out and join us. I mean, we've got a great headliner.
6: Oh, yeah.
2: I mean, this is going to be a show. So y'all come out and enjoy Neil McCoy. And I mean, it's not just the music. The music is iconic. But, man, the show is to be remembered. Folks, come out and join us. We've also got a lot of local talent. We got Robert Womack, Shauna Rika Thurman. We've got Kevin Brazil. We've got Infusion, the kids from the Nashville School District. We've also got representatives from the Daughters of the American Revolution. We've got people that are pretty famous. Evan Taylor of Texarkana will be here. And he's, if you've been to the Perot Theater, you've met Evan and you know how talented he is. He can sing anything. I mean, he can just literally pick up any genre. I mean, I bet you he could freestyle. I just believe the man's that talented.
6: I don't know.
2: We've got Haley Wright. She's been on The Voice and she auditioned for American Idol. She's going to be coming and singing the national anthem. Plus, we've got the military salutes. We're going to have a train ride for the kids, bounce houses for the kids. We've got face painting. vendors of all kinds, plus food like you would not believe, folks. We've got all kinds of great food.
6: Sounds like one fantastic evening.
2: It's going to be the biggest, best birthday party in America, and it's going to be at the Nashville City Park. Folks, yes, we've got all kinds of things going on, plus one of the biggest fireworks show you're going to see south of Little Rock. Folks, come down, stand up for America. It is July the 4th at the Nashville City Park. Tickets are just $25 for general admission adults. Children, that is 6 to 12, is $10, and children 5 and under are free. If you want reserve tickets, they're $50 each. So, folks, come on down and
6: enjoy. That's a bargain.
2: That's still a bargain.
6: For all of that talent.
2: Do you realize that some of the cheapest tickets anywhere else to see Neil McCoy alone without all the other stuff is $75 for the balcony?
6: Really?
2: Yeah. We're giving you front row center for $50.
6: There you go.
2: Folks, this is the cheapest you're ever going to see Neil McCoy. And not only that, but you can. There's going to be all kinds of $250 merchandise there. We've got T-shirts for $25. We've got Neil McCoy merch. We've got all kinds of stuff. Plus JP and Brent Pinkerton, the Howard County judge, will be your MCs for the night. So come on out and join us at Stand Up for America at the Nashville City Park.
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2: Looking at your weather forecast for today, sunny skies with a high near 93. And we're going to have a calm wind becoming south around 5 miles per hour this afternoon. Tonight, clear with a low around 74. It'll be sunny Wednesday, high near 93. Now, we will have some heat index values in the triple digits around 102. Looks like clear skies Wednesday night with a low around 75, then sunny with a high near 92 Thursday. Mostly clear, low around 75 Thursday night. Friday, sunny, high near 93. Friday night, mostly clear with a low around 75. It'll be mostly sunny on Independence Day with a high near 94. And it'll be partly cloudy Saturday night with a low around 75. 40% chance of rain, mostly sunny skies, and a high near 93 Sunday. Looks like a 30% chance of rain, low around 74 on Sunday night. And Monday, we'll have a 40% chance of rain. It'll be mostly sunny with a high near 91. Looking outside the window, man, there's lots of sunshine. It's already warm, 77 degrees here at the studio.
6: And we have 100% humidity, calm winds, and the barometer reads 30.04 inches.
2: Yesterday, the high was 92, the low was 74, and we had no measurable precipitation over the past 24 hours, ending at 7 o'clock this morning. 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
2: Good morning. 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I'm JP. Shay is the missus.
6: Good morning.
2: It's Tuesday.
6: Yeah,
2: Tuesday.
6: Yep.
2: It was, yesterday was pretty busy.
6: Yeah.
2: You know, it's pretty tiring to watch other people work.
6: Pretty tiring to watch other people work?
2: Yeah.
6: I feel bad if ever somebody else is working and I'm not.
2: I'd see. I didn't have any problem with it.
6: Yeah, I don't like that.
2: The funny thing was, is You know, I've seen them on television.
3: Mm-hmm.
2: But, you know, those movers, they have those straps that they, big straps are wide, and they put them under like the a piano.
3: Mm-hmm.
2: Or, and they put them on their shoulder, and they lift it that way.
3: Mm-hmm.
2: That's the way they moved our piano.
3: Oh, really?
2: Yeah. It looked like it was floating.
3: I wasn't there when...
2: I thought it was on a roller,
3: mm-hmm.
2: but I couldn't hear the rolling. And then when they set it down, I went, oh, my gosh. I went,
3: and there was just two of them.
2: Yeah, I was like, remind me not to mess with y'all.
3: Yeah.
2: I mean, goodness gracious.
3: They were a very friendly bunch of guys.
2: And worked hard.
3: Oh, my gosh.
2: They
3: was so hot.
2: And they were willing. I mean, they were like, what do you want me to do with this? This is trash, man. You want? And I was like, yeah, get rid of it.
3: Yeah.
2: You know, they were so, I mean, they didn't quit until it was done.
3: Yeah.
2: I mean, I'm like, y'all want some water?
3: I didn't even see them take a break.
2: I don't know that, except when they were riding in the vehicle.
3: Yeah.
2: I wanted to take them to lunch. I was like, you guys have worked hard. Let me buy you lunch. We'll go down to Hickory House, you know. You can sign up for some free gas, yeah. You know, get you home and you know, enjoy a great burger or meal. They've got specials every day, you know. I mean, yeah. I was like, you know.
3: It was pretty cool. It costs a little more than you'd want to move, I think, if you hire movers. But, woo-wee, it was worth it.
2: Well, and I think part of that was is we thought we were going to have to do something, and then it didn't happen, and we were able to do this. And so I think it would have been a little cheaper if we had known all the details in the beginning.
3: It would have. And that was not our fault.
2: No. But
3: and it was not their fault.
2: No. It was they stepped in and did it anyway, even, you know, changing, you know, we were changing stuff on them on the fly, and they didn't hesitate. They were like, hey, we're just here to help you move.
3: Mm-hmm.
2: And let me tell you, I would recommend them.
3: Yeah.
2: Because when you get to be my age, you don't want to move.
3: No.
2: Again. Matter of fact, I told my kids I was done moving them too. You know, I'm just done with it. I'm not doing it no more. Y'all move now. It's on you.
3: Yeah.
2: You can pay movers.
3: Well, you know, we've moved before, and we've had the family help us, all my brothers and brother-in-laws and everything.
2: Then you can't get mad if something gets broken.
3: Yeah.
2: I mean, because it's family. You
3: but
2: know,
3: then
2: you gotta
3: we're all getting older. We're all getting out of shape and losing our strength and can't lift anything. And so that was just the only way we could go.
2: So it worked out great.
3: It did.
2: You know what we got up next?
3: Weather?
2: Nope.
3: No? Sports. Nope. Local sports.
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2: 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I'm JP. 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
3: Morning.
2: Now, they had the youth scrapper football registration Saturday.
3: Mm-hmm.
2: Well, they had one. The second and final registration day for the youth scrapper football, the scrapper youth football program.
3: Mm-hmm.
2: The second and final registration will be this Thursday, July the 2nd at 6:30 p.m. at Scrapper Stadium. It's for first through sixth graders. First and second graders will play flag football, while the third, fourth, fifth, and sixth will play tackle. So what they're going to be doing, they're going to sign up Thursday, July the 2nd at 6:30 p.m. Here's what they do. The coaches have announced that if you're

0: put your child in the Scrapper Youth Football Program, which is not associated with the city. It's not associated with the park. It's not associated with the school. Okay?
1: Mm-hmm.
0: This is the Scrapper Youth Football Program. They teach the fundamentals of football while teaching the techniques that will help players in junior high, senior high, and off to college. Offensive run schemes like inside zone, outside zone, and gap schemes will be taught. Running backs will learn how to set up, read, and cut off blocks. Receivers will learn the proper way to read a defense and learn how to run routes based on that defense. And blocking is essential for all players on the offensive side, so all players will learn how to block properly. Okay? That means not with your head.
1: No.
0: Defensive players will learn pass rushing techniques, zone coverages, and man-to-man techniques. They'll also learn how to tackle, how to take proper angles, hand placement, and proper alignment. Once again, how to tackle with not the crown of your helmet. Keep your neck in line, all right? Thank me later, I promise. It says they give equal reps to all players, and they'll treat your child like they're their own. The flag team is targeting bigger players to help on both the offense and defensive lines. So, folks, if you want your child to learn proper technique, how to stay safe, because I know a lot of parents right now are concerned about that.
1: Absolutely.
0: They teach the proper technique, where to place your head when you're tackling or being tackled, how to stay, keep your arms. Don't be putting your hand down, letting 10 little people land on top of you, But, yes, they're going to teach proper technique. They're going to keep your child safe, and they're going to make sure that their shoulder pads fit properly, their helmet fits properly. They're going to make sure that your child is as safe as possible. Folks, all you got to do is take them, sign up Thursday, July the 2nd at 6:30 p.m. It's a good program. They teach, and they don't have from what I understand,
1: mm-hmm.
0: None of the high school coaches, none of the junior high coaches or anything are involved in it, okay?
1: Okay.
0: But these guys played for those guys.
1: Gotcha.
0: Maybe not these exact guys, but they do take the input. They do go to clinics. They do make sure that they're taught properly, and they're all checked out. Everybody involved in this program has been checked out with a background check.
1: Yeah.
0: Folks, you can trust your children to them is what I'm saying.
1: Yeah. Sounds like a good deal.
0: It is a good deal, a good program. And, and that's the program that they have. Now, the Nashville City Park does have a flag football program. And that flag football program, they are registering until September 9th for that. And they'll have pre-K, K, first, second, third, fourth, fifth, and sixth grade teams,
1: mm-hmm.
0: boys and girls. Flag football, boys and girls. The fee is $60. The soccer deadline to register is July the 15th, so that's just 15 days away.
1: Yeah.
0: They've got 5U, 7U, 10U, and 13U. $60 registration fee on the soccer. And you can register by going to our website, southwestarkansasradio.com, and clicking on that QR code. It takes you right to the registration. You can pay for it online. You don't even have to go to the park.
1: Easy peasy.
0: It is really easy. You can also go to nashvillepark.recdesk.com, and you can sign up there, too. Or you can go to the park.
1: Wow, they're making it easy.
0: Oh, they cover every base possible. Every base possible. Folks, get your young people involved. Whatever your sport is, get them involved. But also for the social reasons, not because you got the next Barry Bonds in your family. Not because you've got the next Michael Jordan,
1: mm-hmm.
0: or the next Joe Montana. Sign them up for the social benefits.
1: Yeah, they'll make all kinds of friends, and they'll learn good sportsmanship and
0: friends for life.
1: Yeah.
0: So, folks, sign them up.

0: get them involved. Get them outside. Take away their phone.
1: Yeah.
0: Easy for me to say. I don't have any. And you can't have mine.
1: I tell you to get away from your phone.
0: I go, arr.
1: I know.
0: I growl at you.
1: Mm-hmm.
0: Mm-hmm. She says his growl's worse than his bite.
1: Yep.
0: So she goes, I'll just smack him on the nose and he'll go on. Folks, it is Tuesday, June 30th. Remember, sign up this Thursday for the Scrapper Youth Program. All right?
1: Sounds good.
0: Folks, that's your local sports on B99.5. And, of course, that means that, you know, we're actually about 12 minutes to the top of the hour.
1: Yep.
0: Of 8 o'clock.
1: That right? Close.
0: Don't forget to sign up for Free Gas Friday. We're going to draw the names Thursday. We'll announce the winner Monday.
1: Monday. Right after the birthday bunch.
0: Yep, Monday. We also are selling tickets for a stand-up here at the radio station. So if you want to get your ticket here, stop by, say hi, get your tickets.
1: And speaking of Friday being off Friday.
0: Yes.
1: On Thursday.
0: Yes.
1: We'll do birthdays for Thursday, Friday, Saturday, and Sunday.
0: That's, oh, she's telling you to get prepared.
1: Yeah, because that'll be birthdays for the 2nd, the 3rd, the 4th, and the 5th.
0: Okay. So we're going to do birthdays for the 2nd, 3rd, 4th, and 5th on the 2nd.
1: Yes.
0: Okay. So get us your birthdays and anniversaries for those 4 days because we won't be here Friday. Mm-hmm. We're going to be closed on Friday, July the 3rd. And we do want to thank the big man in the corner office for doing that.
1: Yes.
0: And it also frees me up because I was going to probably be missing most of that day anyway, helping at the park, getting ready for Stand
1: Chamber,
0: Up for
1: yes.
0: America.
1: Yeah.
0: So, folks, make sure you come. Don't make me do all this. Don't make me sweat and then not show up. All right?
1: That's right.
0: If I'm going to sweat for you, I want you to be there. If
1: Absolutely.
0: I lose 2 pounds and you're not there, you're going to miss the stealth JP. It could happen.
1: It could happen.
0: It could happen.
1: Yeah.
0: You know, because, you know, now I don't know about anyone else, but you know me, when I work, I usually don't lose weight when I sweat because that means I'm growing muscle.
1: Mm-hmm. Look at that.
0: Look at them guns.
1: Look at that.
0: Uh-huh. And that's from just looking at a box. You know?
1: Yeah.
0: Yeah. That's as high as that shoulder goes, too. Yeah. I can't go anymore, you know. So, folks, come out and join us at Stand Up for America. You will not be disappointed this year.
1: No,
0: and if you are, come see me personally.
1: Yeah.
0: I'll take all your complaints, and I'll take them right back to the board. You don't have to worry.
1: It's going to be great. You won't be disappointed. You'll be entertained. You'll have a good time.
0: Right?
1: It's a family night.
0: You're going to be with your family?
1: Yeah.
0: Oh.
1: You can't miss out on it.
0: Yeah, yeah. I'm a little nervous.
1: Nervous?
0: Yeah.
1: About the
0: MC size
1: part?
0: Of the crowd?
1: Yeah.
0: Mm-hmm. Even though it won't be the largest crowd that I've ever been in front of.
1: No, I wish it would.
0: I'm going to be honest. I'll put out the challenge right now. I'll tell them.
1: Mm-hmm.
0: There were more people. I stood in front of more people when we emceed for Loretta Lynn in DeQueen, Arkansas,
1: mm-hmm.
0: than any other crowd I've ever been in front of. I don't think. Now, here's what I think. I don't think as many people in Nashville will show up to see Neil McCoy and, you know, than they did at Loretta Lynn.
1: Yeah.
0: Because Nashville people don't show up like DeQueen people. I'm just gonna throw it out there.
1: Throwing out the gauntlet.
0: Hey, the Queen people show up for music.
1: Yeah.
0: I mean, if there's one guy picking a banjo with his toes, they'll show up.
1: They got a crowd.
0: They get a crowd.
1: Hmm.
0: But we haven't had that type of crowd in Nashville
1: in years and years.
0: And
1: it's sad because it used to be you couldn't hardly walk through the park
0: because
1: there were so many people there when this first started.
0: So we've got to understand. I'm letting you know right now, this will not be the largest crowd I've ever been in front of.
1: Yeah.
0: It will not.
1: Well.
0: If it is, if you surprise me, I will say it on the stage. I will apologize But as of right now, I don't have to.
1: Yeah.
0: Because right now, you're a wee short.
1: A little bit short.
0: Show up Saturday night. Prove me wrong.
1: There you
0: Gates open at 4:30. Folks, we're going to have a blast. I'm not going to make fun of nobody. Well, Brent.
1: Yeah.
0: But I'm going to have a blast. And I promise you, we're going to have a good time. It's going to be, you're going to enjoy it. You're going to feel American.
1: That's right.
0: And you know you can't spell America without an I can. Folks, stay tuned. At the top of the hour of 8 o'clock, we've got ABC News, local news. We've got the weather. We've got Community Bulletin Board, the classifieds, and the
1: McDonald's. I'm loving it. Trivia question of the day.
0: Sorry, Mayor. She's not coming to work today, but we got to say goodbye to the missus.
1: Goodbye.
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2: 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I'm JP. Today is Tuesday, June 30th. It's currently 4 minutes after the hour of 8 o'clock, and it is time to take a look at our local news. 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

0: A look at today's local news. A Dierks man was arrested on drug-related charges following a traffic stop conducted by law enforcement on Friday, June 12th. Officer Kyler Turner reported that he initiated a traffic stop on a gray Chevrolet Avalanche after observing that the vehicle's license plate lights were not functioning. During the stop, the driver was identified as 31-year-old Justin Dakota Lawless of Emmett. According to the affidavit, officers detected the odor of marijuana coming from the vehicle. Lawless allegedly handed officers a bag containing a green leafy substance believed to be marijuana. After being asked to exit the vehicle, officers reported finding a glass smoking device commonly associated with methamphetamine use. The affidavit states that additional suspected methamphetamine was later discovered concealed within a cigarette pack collected as evidence during the arrest. Lawless was transported to the Howard County Detention Facility. During a subsequent interview, investigators said Lawless denied ownership of the suspected methamphetamine and told officers it may have belonged to another individual. Lawless was charged with possession of a controlled substance, possession of drug paraphernalia, and tampering with physical evidence. Arkansas residents who receive Supplemental Nutrition Assistance Program or SNAP benefits will see new restrictions on what they can buy beginning Wednesday. Under a nutrition waiver approved by the U.S. Department of Agriculture, SNAP benefits can no longer be used to purchase soda, candy, and several other sugary beverages. The change is part of a 2-year pilot program aimed at encouraging healthier food choices. According to the Arkansas Department of Human Services, the restrictions apply to regular, diet, and zero-sugar sodas, candy, fruit, and vegetable drinks containing less than 50% real juice, and many sweetened ready-to-drink coffees, teas, and energy drinks. The change does not reduce the amount of monthly SNAP benefits recipients receive. Instead, it limits how those benefits can be spent. Most staple grocery items, including fruits and vegetables, meat, dairy products, bread, cereal, and frozen foods, will remain eligible. Arkansas has also added rotisserie chickens to the list of approved SNAP purchases. The new restrictions take effect July 1st and will remain in place for 2 years while state and federal officials evaluate the program's impact. Community members will have an opportunity to support Lee Payton during a benefit fundraiser this Friday beginning at 11 a.m. KMTB and KNAS recently spoke with Payton's brother, Dale Castle, who explained why family and friends are coming together to host the event.
1: The benefit is for my brother, Lee Payton. He ended up having to have emergency surgery. And then several days later, he had to go back in and do another surgery because there was still infection inside. And this is to help the family with all the medical bills, traveling to and from the hospital, and any other upcoming expenses. The benefit will be July 3rd at 11 o'clock until we're sold out, right across from McDonald's in the bumper-to-bumper parking lot.
0: In addition to the fundraiser, attendees will have the chance to participate in a raffle. Castle shared some of the prizes that will be available to raffle winners.
1: We will be having a raffle going on. It's $2 a piece or six for $5. And it will get you a chance to win a 10-foot, light, gently used blue kayak. We will have a couple $100 gift cards to give away. And as of right now, we have a $25 Osaka's gift card as well.
0: For those who are unable to attend in person, Castle said there are still ways to support the fundraiser and assist the family.
1: We are looking for, if anyone would like to make a donation, whether it be for the raffle or a cash donation or even just to come up and help, they can contact me or my wife. My phone number is 870-200-1344. If they call me, I can give them my Cash App, or there is a GoFundMe page going on. I've shared it to my Facebook page. It's on my wife's Facebook page. Or if they contact me, I can send them a direct link for that as well.
0: Before concluding the interview, Castle extended an invitation to the public, encouraging everyone to come out and show their support.
1: come out, have some good food. It's going to be a barbecue plate, pulled pork barbecue plate with potato salad and baked beans and a drink, $10 each. And so come out, get good food, and support a good cause.
0: Additional information about the benefit fundraiser can be found under the bulletin board tab on the Southwest Arkansas Radio website. I'm Shanarika, and that's been a look at today's local news.
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4: Looking at your weather forecast for today, sunny skies with a high near 93 and a calm wind becoming south around 5 miles per hour this afternoon. Then tonight, clear skies with a low around 74. It'll be sunny Wednesday, high near 93, but we could see some heat index values as high as 102. Looks like it'll be clear Wednesday night with a low around 75 and sunny with a high near 92 Thursday. Mostly clear, low around 75 Thursday night, while Friday it'll be sunny with a high near 93 and Friday night mostly clear with a low around 75. Mostly sunny on Independence Day with a high near 94. It'll be partly cloudy Saturday night with a low around 75. 40% chance of rain, mostly sunny, high near 93 Sunday. 30% chance of rain, partly cloudy, with a low around 74 on Sunday night. And Monday, 40% chance of rain, mostly sunny, with a high near 91. That's a look at your weather forecast. Now, looking outside the window, it is sunny this morning and currently 80 degrees. We have a calm wind and 90% humidity. The barometer reads 30.05 inches of mercury. Now, yesterday, the high was 92, the low was 74, and we had no measurable precipitation over the past 24 hours, ending at 7 o'clock. 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

0: great deal. 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
1: 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I am JP, and it is time for the Community Bulletin Board. 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And coming up this, let me see here, Thursday, don't forget about the Scrapper Youth Football sign-up at Scrapper Stadium at 6:30 p.m. on Thursday, July the 2nd. 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It's then, now, always Centerpoint Roots. On Friday, we've got a gospel singing at the OK Community Church in Saratoga at 6:30 p.m. And, of course, Stand Up for America is Saturday. We've been talking about it all, you know, well, for several weeks now, but get your tickets now. $25 for general admission adults, $10 for kids, 6 to 12, and 5 and under are free. Gates open at 4:30, folks. We've got the Hempstead County Melody Boys and more. Plus, the headliner is Neil McCoy. What a show you're going to see this Saturday night at the Nashville City Park for the 4th of July. We've also got food trucks and vendors. We've got bounce houses, face painting. There's going to be a huge fireworks show. So, folks, make plans to attend Stand Up for America. You can pick up your tickets at the Nashville Chamber office or here at the radio station, and you can also get reserve seats for $50. Get them while they last, folks. It's Neil McCoy as we celebrate America's 250th birthday. The Hempstead County Courthouse will be closed on Friday, July the 3rd, and the road department will pick up trash, or the waste department will pick up trash for Monday, July 6th, and Tuesday, July 7th, on Tuesday, July the 7th. The New Hope Volunteer Fire Department's 4th of July celebration will be on the 4th of July at the New Hope Volunteer Fire Department. They'll kick things off at about 10 a.m. Looks like you can sign your child up for soccer through July the 15th with the Nashville City Parks and Recreation, or sign them up for flag football through September 9th. The Harvest Regional Food Bank will be at the Sunset Church of Christ in Nashville for Howard County on Wednesday, July 15th from 9 until 11 a.m. And the Free Christian Zion Church will have a Musician Appreciation Day on July 26th at 5 p.m. Folks, that is a look at your community bulletin board. 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
1: Looking at your weather forecast for today, it's going to be sunny with a high near 93, calm wind turning south at around 5 miles per hour this afternoon. Now, tonight, clear with a low around 74. It'll be sunny Wednesday. We'll have a high near 93, but expect heat index values to be as high as 102. It'll be clear Wednesday night, low around 75, then sunny with a high near 92 Thursday. Mostly clear, low around 75 Thursday night. Friday, sunny, high near 93. Friday night, mostly clear with a low around 75. It'll be mostly sunny on Independence Day with a high near 94. Partly cloudy Saturday night with a low around 75. 40% chance of rain, mostly sunny, high near 93 Sunday, and a 30% chance of rain, partly cloudy, low around 74 Sunday night. But Monday, we have a 40% chance of rain, mostly sunny, with a high near 91. And that's a look at your weather forecast. Now, looking outside the window, it is sunny currently here on South 4th Street. I mean, it's beautiful, 81 degrees. Looks like we have a calm wind and 90% humidity, and the barometer reads 30.05 inches of mercury. Now, yesterday the high was 92, the low was 74, and we had no measurable precipitation over the past 24 hours, ending at 7 o'clock. And that's a look at your weather forecast. 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
1: 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I'm JP. 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Good morning. You're live on the classifieds.
3: Can you hear me?
1: Yes, sir. Yes. Go ahead. Speak to me. Hello. Hello. Okay. We don't hear you now.
3: Can you hear me?
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3: Okay, it was just that razor for kids, you know, you put your foot on it and push off, and then it's battery operated, nice little in it, like brand new. 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
1: 205-423. All right. 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
3: I'm doing good. 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
1: Hey, I appreciate you, and you have a great day. 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You're live on the classifieds.
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0: 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Folks, this is the Classifieds. 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
0: 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It's Southwest Arkansas Radio. And you can also send me a text on the Diamond Park Speedway text line, 870-557-8674. 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

0: 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We have someone that would like to purchase a used washer. Now, it needs to be the simple kind. 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That's 870-200-5734. Folks, that's going to wrap up the classified program today on The Morning Ride on B99.5. Stay tuned. We have your McDonald's I'm Loving It trivia question of the day up next.
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0: Good morning. You're listening to The Morning Ride on B99.5, live from the First National Insurance Studio on South 4th Street. I'm JP, and today is Tuesday, June 30th. It's time for the McDonald's I'm Loving It trivia question of the day. I'm going to ask the question. You call 845-3601, 845-3602, or 845-3603, and give me an answer. If your answer is correct, I will give you a certificate to McDonald's here in Nashville. So here is today's McDonald's I'm Loving It trivia question. A recent survey from the New York Post found that Americans think the country is obsessed with this. What is it? Yeah, a recent survey from the New York Post found Americans think the country is obsessed with this. What is it? In a recent survey from the New York Post, it found that Americans think the country is obsessed with this. What is it? I know I'm obsessed with it. I know. I mean, I think about it constantly. I mean, if I'm having an average conversation, this will probably come up, you know, somewhere, somehow, this topic will come up. I'm obsessed. I know I am. You probably are too. You just won't admit it, you know. So a recent survey from New York Post found Americans think the country is obsessed with this. Yeah, the phone lines are working. Yeah, and I know I haven't stumped you because this is kind of easy and obvious if you ask me. Good morning. You're on the McDonald's I'm Loving It trivia. What's your answer?
1: Taxes.
0: Good answer, but not correct. Try again. It's not taxes, but I don't think about taxes. No, I'm not obsessed with taxes. Good morning. You're on the McDonald's I'm Loving It trivia.
1: Hello. Bottled water.
0: Bottled water is a great answer, but it's not bottled water because it's not that specific. Good answer. Good morning. You're on the McDonald's I'm Loving It trivia.
2: Would it be water?
0: It's not water, but that's a good answer. It's not water, but that's a good answer. That's too specific. This is more of a general. Now, usually we don't do a lot of general answers, but this is a general topic that people are obsessed with. Good morning. You're on the McDonald's I'm Loving It trivia.
1: Oh.
0: What's that?
1: Food.
0: Food is correct. Who do I have on the phone?
1: Jasmine.
0: What's that?
1: Jasmine.
0: Congratulations. Jasmine, is that right?
1: Yes.
0: All right. Congratulations. Yes. America is obsessed with food. I know I am. How about you, Jasmine?
1: I am.
0: Oh, I am. Do you take pictures of your food for Facebook?
1: I don't
0: either. I'm like, it's for me to eat, not you.
1: I know you're right.
0: That's right, girl. Hey, I like you. We going to get together, girl, and talk about food.
1: Okay.
0: All right. Come and see us, Miss Jasmine.
1: Okay.
0: All right. Yes, that is exactly right. America is obsessed with food.
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0: Welcome back to The Morning Ride on B99.5, live from the First National Insurance Studio on South 4th Street. I'm JP. Today is Tuesday. It's June the 30th, and it's about 5 minutes to the top of the hour of 9 o'clock. It is time for JP to ride on out of here today. Now, we'll be back in the morning at 6 a.m. right here on B99.5. Don't worry, we will be back, but it is time for me to ride out of here. Till then, you be good to one another.

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1: ABC News, I'm Sherry Preston. The Supreme Court is set to finish its term this morning with a couple of major decisions, including one on birthright citizenship. Here's ABC's Karen Waugh in Washington.
2: Trump's order would deny automatic citizenship to children born in the U.S. to parents who are undocumented or only in the U.S. temporarily. Even some of the conservative justices seem skeptical of the Trump administration's case during arguments in the spring. Also today, the justices are set to rule on whether states can ban transgender girls from playing on girls' sports teams.
1: Potentially life-threatening heat is spreading from the Midwest into the Northeast over the next couple of days. Tens of millions of us are under heat advisories. The White House is now confirming to ABC News that the U.S. and Iranian delegations in Qatar are not expected to meet today. President Trump sent his envoys, Jared Kushner and Steve Witkoff, to Doha after announcing Iran had requested a meeting. The Iranians maintain there never was anything scheduled. This is ABC News.
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0: Southwest Arkansas weather. Looking at your forecast for today, it's going to be sunny with a high near 93. You can expect a south wind around 5 miles per hour. Tonight it'll be clear with a low around 74. It'll be sunny Wednesday, a high near 93, but heat index values as high as 102. Clear Wednesday night, low around 75. It'll be sunny with a high near 92 Thursday and mostly clear with a low around 75 Thursday night. Friday, sunny skies and a high near 93.

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2: 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I'm Sherry Farmer. 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It really good. 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Sometimes I just take pictures as I share with you, but Nabisco has outdone themselves with this one. Just such a good flavor together. The raspberry, the lemon, and the cherry. Oh, good stuff. So perfect for all the celebrations you're going to be doing this weekend for the 4th of July. Your red, white, and blue theme. So check out the packaging. You can see kind of the cream there. 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So Sherry Farmer on Facebook, Sherry M. Farmer on Instagram. Let me know if you've tried them and what you plan on enjoying. That's red, white, and blue this Saturday.
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0: Slow Cash with Wrong Hearts. What shall we celebrate today? You know, I love those out-of-the-ordinary holidays. And, you know, we're ending the month. How can we get out of work? Well, today is actually National Out-of-the-Office Day today. So tell your boss you need to celebrate that day and maybe at least escape for a longer lunch. It is also a Meteor Watch and International Asteroid Day. Social Media Day going on today, as well as National Outfit of the Day. And when it comes to food or drink, it is all about cream tea. I don't think I've ever tried that, but that's what's going on today. And we got more music coming up, too. Gary Allen is up after Keith Urban.
1: Southwest Arkansas weather.
2: Looking at your forecast for today, it's going to be sunny with a high near 93. You can expect a south wind around 5 miles per hour. Tonight will be clear with a low around 74. It'll be sunny Wednesday, a high near 93, but heat index values as high as 102. Clear Wednesday night, low around 75. It'll be sunny with a high near 92 Thursday and mostly clear with a low around 75 Thursday night. Friday, sunny skies and a high near 93.
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0: country. 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

0: That is Girl Dad from Girl Dad, Cole Swindell. We haven't talked about science in a while, and wow, do we have a good one here. Scientists now are finding and sharing that the genes you inherit may actually influence whether you're more likely to split from your partner or stay together. So these researchers have found that certain genetic traits linked to higher education, greater well-being, and having children later in life were associated with more stable relationships. So, who would have thought?
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6: As the United States prepares to celebrate its 250th anniversary, we're taking a look back at some of the people, monuments, and milestones that helped shape our nation's history. Here's today's America at 250 feature. Less than 200 years after independence, Americans landed on the moon. On July 20th, 1969, the crew of Apollo 11 became the first humans to walk on the lunar surface. Astronaut Neil Armstrong famously declared, "That's one small step for man, one giant leap for mankind." More than 600 million people

0: People worldwide watched the landing on television, one of the largest audiences in history at the time. The moon landing represented a major achievement during the space race and demonstrated the rapid technological advances of the 20th century. Today, Apollo 11 remains one of the defining moments in American scientific and exploration history.
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0: Here's a look at today's local news. A Dierks man was arrested on drug-related charges following a traffic stop conducted by law enforcement on Friday, June 12th. Officer Kyler Turner reported that he initiated a traffic stop on a gray Chevrolet Avalanche after observing that the vehicle's license plate lights were not functioning. During the stop, the driver was identified as 31-year-old Justin Dakota Lawless of Emmett. According to the affidavit, officers detected the odor of marijuana coming from the vehicle. Lawless allegedly handed officers a bag containing a green leafy substance believed to be marijuana. After being asked to exit the vehicle, officers reported finding a glass smoking device commonly associated with methamphetamine use. The affidavit states that additional suspected methamphetamine was later discovered concealed within a cigarette pack collected as evidence during the arrest. Lawless was transported to the Howard County Detention Facility. During a subsequent interview, investigators said Lawless denied ownership of the suspected methamphetamine and told officers it may have belonged to another individual. Lawless was charged with possession of a controlled substance, possession of drug paraphernalia, and tampering with physical evidence. Arkansas residents who receive Supplemental Nutrition Assistance Program or SNAP benefits will see new restrictions on what they can buy beginning Wednesday. Under a nutrition waiver approved by the U.S. Department of Agriculture, SNAP benefits can no longer be used to purchase soda, candy, and several other sugary beverages. The change is part of a two-year pilot program aimed at encouraging healthier food choices. According to the Arkansas Department of Human Services, the restrictions apply to regular, diet, and zero-sugar sodas, candy, fruit, and vegetable drinks containing less than 50% real juice, and many sweetened ready-to-drink coffees, teas, and energy drinks. The change does not reduce the amount of monthly SNAP benefits recipients receive. Instead, it limits how those benefits can be spent. Most staple grocery items, including fruits and vegetables, meat, dairy products, bread, cereal, and frozen foods, will remain eligible. Arkansas has also added rotisserie chickens to the list of approved SNAP purchases. The new restrictions take effect July 1st and will remain in place for 2 years while state and federal officials evaluate the program's impact. Community members will have an opportunity to support Lee Payton during a benefit fundraiser this Friday beginning at 11 a.m. KMTB and KNAS recently spoke with Payton's brother, Dale Castle, who explained why family and friends are coming together to host the event.
1: The benefit is for my brother, Lee Payton. He ended up having to have emergency surgery, and then several days later, he had to go back in and do another surgery because there was still infection inside. And this is to help the family with all the medical bills, traveling to and from the hospital, and any other upcoming expenses. The benefit will be July 3rd at 11 o'clock until we're sold out, right across from McDonald's in the bumper-to-bumper parking lot.
0: In addition to the fundraiser, attendees will have the chance to participate in a raffle. Castle shared some of the prizes that will be available to raffle winners.
1: We will be having a raffle going on. It's $2 a piece or six for $5. And it will get you a chance to win a 10-foot gently used blue kayak. We will have a couple $100 gift cards to give away, and as of right now, we have a $25 Osaka's gift card as well.
0: For those who are unable to attend in person, Castle said there are still ways to support the fundraiser and assist the family.
1: We are looking for, if anyone would like to make a donation, whether it be for the raffle or a cash donation or even just to come up and help, they can contact me or my wife. My phone number is 870-200-1344. If they call me, I can give them my Cash App, or there is a GoFundMe page going on. I've shared it to my Facebook page. It's on my wife's Facebook page. Or if they contact me, I can send them a direct link for that as well.
0: Before concluding the interview, Castle extended an invitation to the public, encouraging everyone to come out and show their support.
1: come out, have some good food. It's going to be a barbecue plate, pulled pork barbecue plate with potato salad and baked beans and a drink, $10 each. And so come out, get good food, and support a good cause.
0: Additional information about the benefit fundraiser can be found under the bulletin board tab on the Southwest Arkansas Radio website. I'm Shanarika, and that's been a look at today's local news.
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4: Looking at your forecast for today, it's going to be sunny with a high near 93. You can expect a south wind around 5 miles per hour. Tonight will be clear with a low around 74. It'll be sunny Wednesday, a high near 93, but heat index values as high as 102. Clear Wednesday night, low around 75. It'll be sunny with a high near 92 Thursday and mostly clear with a low around 75 Thursday night. Friday, sunny skies and a high near 93.
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0: Phone, keys, wallet. That is Lainey Wilson with John Mayer. And John is playing the guitar on the track, and it was actually recorded at his Chaplin Studios in Los Angeles. And the song itself was written by Lainey during the final leg of her Whirlwind World Tour. So now the little backstory there about the song for you. Scotty McCreery is next with Bottle Rockets.
1: Southwest Arkansas weather.
2: Looking at your forecast for today, it's going to be sunny with a high near 93. You can expect a south wind around 5 miles per hour. Tonight will be clear with a low around 74. It'll be sunny Wednesday, a high near 93, but heat index values as high as 102. Clear Wednesday night, low around 75. It'll be sunny with a high near 92 Thursday and mostly clear with a low around 75 Thursday night. Friday, sunny skies and a high near 93.
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0: It's Kenny Chesney with Carry On. 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

0: Here's a look at today's local news. A Dierks man was arrested on drug-related charges following a traffic stop conducted by law enforcement on Friday, June 12th. Officer Kyler Turner reported that he initiated a traffic stop on a gray Chevrolet Avalanche after observing that the vehicle's license plate lights were not functioning. During the stop, the driver was identified as 31-year-old Justin Dakota Lawless of Emmett. According to the affidavit, officers detected the odor of marijuana coming from the vehicle. Lawless allegedly handed officers a bag containing a green leafy substance believed to be marijuana. After being asked to exit the vehicle, officers reported finding a glass smoking device commonly associated with methamphetamine use. The affidavit states that additional suspected methamphetamine was later discovered concealed within a cigarette pack collected as evidence during the arrest. Lawless was transported to the Howard County Detention Facility. During a subsequent interview, investigators said Lawless denied ownership of the suspected methamphetamine and told officers it may have belonged to another individual. Lawless was charged with possession of a controlled substance, possession of drug paraphernalia, and tampering with physical evidence. Arkansas residents who receive Supplemental Nutrition Assistance Program or SNAP benefits will see new restrictions on what they can buy beginning Wednesday. Under a nutrition waiver approved by the U.S. Department of Agriculture, SNAP benefits can no longer be used to purchase soda, candy, and several other sugary beverages. The change is part of a 2-year pilot program aimed at encouraging healthier food choices. According to the Arkansas Department of Human Services, the restrictions apply to regular, diet, and zero-sugar sodas, candy, fruit, and vegetable drinks containing less than 50% real juice, and many sweetened ready-to-drink coffees, teas, and energy drinks. The change does not reduce the amount of monthly SNAP benefits recipients receive. Instead, it limits how those benefits can be spent. Most staple grocery items, including fruits and vegetables, meat, dairy products, bread, cereal, and frozen foods, will remain eligible. Arkansas has also added rotisserie chickens to the list of approved SNAP purchases. The new restrictions take effect July 1st and will remain in place for 2 years while state and federal officials evaluate the program's impact. The 6th annual Sparks Fly in July will be taking place this Saturday, July 4th at the Hope Municipal Airport. This is a free entry event with gates opening at 5 p.m. There is something for everyone at this event, from food trucks, inflatables, live music, and of course, fireworks. In celebration of America's 250th anniversary, a portion of the Declaration of Independence will be read on the stage at 5:45 p.m. New this year, attendees will have the chance to win $100. When arriving at the gates, each car will receive one ticket. At 7:30 p.m. on stage, 10 tickets will be drawn for the chance to win $100. Must be present to win. The prizes are sponsored by Red River Wrecker and Livingston Trucking. At 8:30 p.m. in front of the stage, they will also have the Most Patriotic Outfit Contest for a chance to win cash prizes, sponsored by Ivan Smith Furniture of Hope and Brown's Diner. Fireworks will begin after dark. This event is sponsored by the Hope Tourism Commission, which makes it possible for all attendees to enjoy an evening of family fun at no cost. The stage schedule is as follows. At 5:45 p.m., reading of the Declaration of Independence. 6 p.m., performance of the Nighthawk Band. 7:30 p.m., ticket drawing for a chance to win $100. 7:35 p.m., performance from Miller County Line. 8:30 p.m., Most Patriotic Outfit, followed by more music from Miller County Line and fireworks after dark. I'm Shanarika, and that's been a look at today's local news.
1: Southwest Arkansas weather.
2: Looking at your forecast for today, it's going to be sunny with a high near 93. You can expect a south wind around 5 miles per hour. Tonight will be clear with a low around 74. It'll be sunny Wednesday, a high near 93, but heat index values as high as 102. Clear Wednesday night, low around 75. It'll be sunny with a high near 92 Thursday and mostly clear with a low around 75 Thursday night. Friday, sunny skies and a high near 93.
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0: country, and she knows it. That is Luke Bryan. And NASA, they're getting busy this week. They're launching a $30 million rescue mission, okay, to prevent the aging Swift Observatory from falling back to Earth. So they're partnering up with a startup, Catalyst Space Technologies, and they're sending up this little spacecraft. It's got like three arms. It's called Link. And they're hoping that it's going to get up there and then be able to move it. Okay, catch it and like move it. Right now, it's 224 miles up in altitude. They need it to be in a safer 373 mile out orbit. So it just shows you what, you know, gravity and space can do, pulling things here, pulling things there. So they're hoping that this all works, and it could also pave the way for future robotic rescues of this similarly sinking Hubble Space Telescope. So this will allow us to see, you know, the possibility of what else is out there one of these days. On the way, we got Miranda Lambert.
1: Southwest Arkansas weather.
2: Looking at your forecast for today, it's going to be sunny with a high near 93. You can expect a south wind around 5 miles per hour. Tonight it'll be clear with a low around 74. It'll be sunny Wednesday, a high near 93, but heat index values as high as 102. Clear Wednesday night, low around 75. It'll be sunny with a high near 92 Thursday, and mostly clear with a low around 75 Thursday night. Friday, sunny skies and a high near 93.
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14: As the United States prepares to celebrate its 250th anniversary, we're taking a look back at some of the people, moments, and milestones that helped shape our nation's history. Here's today's America at 250 feature. This year, the United States celebrates its 250th anniversary, marking 2.5 centuries since the signing of the Declaration of Independence in 1776. The Declaration, adopted on July 4, 1776, boldly stated that all men are created equal and that governments derive their power from the consent of the governed. Only two men signed the Declaration on July 4th itself, John Hancock and Charles Thompson. Most delegates signed later that summer. Today, the original Declaration is preserved at the National Archives in Washington, D.C., where it remains one of the nation's most treasured documents. As America marks 250 years, communities across the country are reflecting on the nation's history, achievements, challenges, and enduring spirit of independence.
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0: Here's a look at today's local news. A Dierks man was arrested on drug-related charges following a traffic stop conducted by law enforcement on Friday, June 12th. Officer Kyler Turner reported that he initiated a traffic stop on a gray Chevrolet Avalanche after observing that the vehicle's license plate lights were not functioning. During the stop, the driver was identified as 31-year-old Justin Dakota Lawless of Emmett. According to the affidavit, officers detected the odor of marijuana coming from the vehicle. Lawless allegedly handed officers a bag containing a green leafy substance believed to be marijuana. After being asked to exit the vehicle, officers reported finding a glass smoking device commonly associated with methamphetamine use. The affidavit states that additional suspected methamphetamine was later discovered concealed within a cigarette pack collected as evidence during the arrest. Lawless was transported to the Howard County Detention Facility. During a subsequent interview, investigators said Lawless denied ownership of the suspected methamphetamine and told officers it may have belonged to another individual. Lawless was charged with possession of a controlled substance, possession of drug paraphernalia, and tampering with physical evidence. Arkansas residents who receive Supplemental Nutrition Assistance Program or SNAP benefits will see new restrictions on what they can buy beginning Wednesday. Under a nutrition waiver approved by the U.S. Department of Agriculture, SNAP benefits can no longer be used to purchase soda, candy, and several other sugary beverages. The change is part of a 2-year pilot program aimed at encouraging healthier food choices. According to the Arkansas Department of Human Services, the restrictions apply to regular, diet, and zero-sugar sodas, candy, fruit, and vegetable drinks containing less than 50% real juice, and many sweetened ready-to-drink coffees, teas, and energy drinks. The change does not reduce the amount of monthly SNAP benefits recipients receive. Instead, it limits how those benefits can be spent. Most staple grocery items, including fruits and vegetables, meat, dairy products, bread, cereal, and frozen foods, will remain eligible. Arkansas has also added rotisserie chickens to the list of approved SNAP purchases. The new restrictions take effect July 1st and will remain in place for 2 years while state and federal officials evaluate the program's impact. Community members will have an opportunity to support Lee Payton during a benefit fundraiser this Friday beginning at 11 a.m. KMTB and KNAS recently spoke with Payton's brother, Dale Castle, who explained why family and friends are coming together to host the event.
1: The benefit is for my brother, Lee Payton. He ended up having to have emergency surgery, and then several days later, he had to go back in and do another surgery because there was still infection inside. And this is to help the family with all the medical bills, traveling to and from the hospital, and any other upcoming expenses. The benefit will be July 3rd at 11 o'clock until we're sold out, right across from McDonald's in the Bumper to Bumper parking lot.
0: In addition to the fundraiser, attendees will have the chance to participate in a raffle. Castle shared some of the prizes that will be available to raffle winners.
1: We will be having a raffle going on. It's $2 a piece or six for $5. And it will get you a chance to win a 10-foot, light, gently used blue kayak. We will have a couple $100 gift cards to give away. And as of right now, we have a $25 Osaka's gift card as well.
0: For those who are unable to attend in person, Castle said there are still ways to support the fundraiser and assist the family.
1: We are looking for, if anyone would like to make a donation, whether it be for the raffle or a cash donation or even just to come up and help, they can contact me or my wife. My phone number is 870-200-1344. If they call me, I can give them my Cash App, or there is a GoFundMe page going on. I've shared it to my Facebook page. It's on my wife's Facebook page. Or if they contact me, I can send them a direct link for that as well.
0: Before concluding the interview, Castle extended an invitation to the public, encouraging everyone to come out and show their support.
1: come out, have some good food. There's going to be a barbecue plate, pulled pork barbecue plate with potato salad and baked beans and a drink, $10 each. And so come out, get good food, and support a good cause.
0: Additional information about the benefit fundraiser can be found under the bulletin board tab on the Southwest Arkansas Radio website. The 6th annual Sparks Fly in July will be taking place this Saturday, July 4th, at the Hope Municipal Airport. This is a free entry event with gates opening at 5 p.m. There is something for everyone at this event, from food trucks, inflatables, live music, and of course, fireworks. In celebration of America's 250th anniversary, a portion of the Declaration of Independence will be read on the stage at 5:45 p.m. New this year, attendees will have the chance to win $100. When arriving at the gates, each car will receive one ticket. At 7:30 p.m. on stage, 10 tickets will be drawn for the chance to win $100. Must be present to win. The prizes are sponsored by Red River Wrecker and Livingston Trucking. At 8:30 p.m. in front of the stage, they will also have the Most Patriotic Outfit Contest for a chance to win cash prizes, sponsored by Ivan Smith Furniture of Hope and Brown's Diner. Fireworks will begin after dark. This event is sponsored by the Hope Tourism Commission, which makes it possible for all attendees to enjoy an evening of family fun at no cost. The stage schedule is as follows. At 5:45 p.m., reading of the Declaration of Independence. 6 p.m., performance of the Nighthawk Band. 7:30 p.m., ticket drawing for a chance to win $100. 7:35 p.m., performance from Miller County Line. 8:30 p.m., Most Patriotic Outfit, followed by more music from Miller County Line and fireworks after dark. I'm Shanarika, and that's been a look at today's local news.
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4: Rice prices back down this hour. Good morning, I'm Scotty Woodson on the EAB Ag Network with your EAB Midday Market Report. July corn at 402 down 10 and 3 quarters, with September corn at 411 down 10 and 3 quarters. July soybeans at 1110 and 3 quarters down 15 and a half, with August soybeans 1121 and 3 quarters down 14 and 3 quarters. July wheat at 572 and a quarter down 6. September wheat at 583 and a half down 6 and a quarter. October cotton at 74.87 up 44, with December cotton at 76.77 up 39. July rice 13.03 down 7 cents, with September rice at 13.55 and a half down 5 and a half. Moving on to livestock now, June live cattle 257 even down 45. August live cattle 243.55 down 227 and a half. August feeder cattle 367.32 and a half down 252 and a half. September feeder cattle 365.32 and a half down 235. July lane hogs at 92.80 down 12 and a half, with August hogs at 96.07 and a half down 50. That's your EAB Midday Market Report, and I'm Scotty Woodson. Have a great day.
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11: Looking at your forecast for today, it's going to be sunny with a high near 93. You can expect a south wind around 5 miles per hour. Tonight it'll be clear with a low around 74. It'll be sunny Wednesday, a high near 93, but heat index values as high as 102. Clear Wednesday night, low around 75. It'll be sunny with a high near 92 Thursday and mostly clear with a low around 75 Thursday night. Friday, sunny skies and a high near 93.
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0: That's Zach Top with South of Sanity. Happy birthday. If today is your special day. Some of the celebrities you share your day with include comedian and actor David Alan Greer, who is 70. Mike Tyson is 60 today. We also have Monica Potter from Parenthood. She is turning 55. Our very own Cole Swindell turning 43 today. Fantasia Barrino, you know her best. She was the 2004 American Idol winner. She's now 42. And Olympic swimmer Michael Phelps is 41 today. Happy birthday, everybody. Make it a good one. Darius Rucker is next.
1: Southwest Arkansas weather.
2: Looking at your forecast for today, it's going to be sunny with a high near 93. You can expect a south wind around 5 miles per hour. Tonight it'll be clear with a low around 74. It'll be sunny Wednesday, a high near 93, but heat index values as high as 102. Clear Wednesday night, low around 75. It'll be sunny with a high near 92 Thursday and mostly clear with a low around 75 Thursday night. Friday, sunny skies and a high near 93. 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

0: All My Exes. That's Lauren Elena along with Chase Matthew. So I think we can all guess where this is going, right? The holiday on Saturday, America turning 250 years old. Pretty special. And, well, the National Retail Federation has their annual survey about where we're spending money. And you could guess the biggest amount of money is going to be on food. Right? $94.41 is the average that they're finding that people will be spending on food for the holiday. And indeed, 87% of folks that they reached out to and surveyed do plan on celebrating this year. So I like that. We should all celebrate as many chances as we get, right? You know, no matter the holiday, if you have an extra day off, that's even more reason to party, right? And partying doesn't always have to mean getting crazy. You know what I'm saying? Just relaxing. That's what it's about. Relaxing, an extra day off, and hopefully a time for you to catch up with family and friends. On the way, we've got Jason Aldean with Whiskey Drink.
1: Southwest Arkansas weather.
2: Looking at your forecast for today, it's going to be sunny with a high near 93. You can expect a south wind around 5 miles per hour. Tonight will be clear with a low around 74. It'll be sunny Wednesday, a high near 93, but heat index values as high as 102. Clear Wednesday night, low around 75. It'll be sunny with a high near 92 Thursday and mostly clear with a low around 75 Thursday night. Friday, sunny skies and a high near 93.
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12: As the United States prepares to celebrate its 250th anniversary, we're taking a look back at some of the people, monuments, and milestones that helped shape our nation's history. Here's today's America at 250 feature. In 1776, the United States consisted of 13 colonies hugging the Atlantic coast. Travel was by horse, wagon, or sailboat, and news could take weeks to spread. Today, Americans communicate instantly across the globe, travel coast to coast in hours, and have sent astronauts into space. 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As we celebrate our 250th anniversary, the milestone offers an opportunity not only to reflect on the past, but also to consider the future of the American experiment.
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0: Rad, rad, rad. That is George Burge along with Luke Bryan. Happy Tasty Tuesday. Oh, this one is a delicious one. Although I went back to get another bag or a little box or whatever you call it, but they were all sold out. So if you find these at the grocery store or convenient mart or wherever, definitely grab a pack of the Nabisco Oreo sandwich cookies, limited edition firecracker pop. Oh my goodness, so good. It's the vanilla cookie with blue raspberry, lemon, and cherry flavored cream, which is red, white, and blue. It's really good. I was pleasantly shocked. I didn't think it would be so good, but I went through a box of them real quick. So now I'm on the lookout for more, but they're really good. So if you get a chance to get them for any of your 4th of July festivities, it would be perfect. So good stuff there. Great summer treat. You can head on over to my socials if you want to see the packaging because it's really pretty too. Just look for Sherry Farmer on Facebook or Sherry M. Farmer on Instagram and let me know if you found any special treats that you're going to have during the holiday.
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1: From ABC News, I'm Michelle Franzen. The Supreme Court on the final day of its term issuing decisions including blocking President Trump's executive order on birthright citizenship, reaffirming all people born in the U.S. are citizens under the 14th Amendment. The High Court also signaled it will take up a new case when it returns from break, reviewing whether state bans on AR-15 semi-assault rifles is constitutional. ABC's Devin Dwyer has more.
2: These are weapons that are prohibited in 10 states, plus the District of Columbia. They've been used in some of the deadliest mass shootings in the United States, including Sandy Hook and Uvalde. So many children there killed with these weapons. States responding to that, trying to limit the sale and possession, but now the justices have indicated they're ready to decide whether, in fact, that's unconstitutional.
1: In Venezuela, officials say the death toll climbing again from the double earthquakes last week. Confirmed deaths now just below 2,000. There are more than 10,000 others injured across the region. This is ABC News.
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7: Southwest Arkansas weather.
8: Looking at your forecast for today, it's going to be sunny with a high near 93. You can expect a south wind around 5 miles per hour. Tonight it'll be clear with a low around 74. It'll be sunny Wednesday, a high near 93, but heat index values as high as 102. Clear Wednesday night, low around 75. It'll be sunny with a high near 92 Thursday and mostly clear with a low around 75 Thursday night. Friday, sunny skies and a high near 93.
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0: I know when you think country music cities, you don't often think L.A. She is doing her bit to change that. Stella Lefty right there, and Boston. Stay here for Luke Combs in just a couple, and Brett Young, former college baseball pitcher turned country star, on the way.
1: Southwest Arkansas weather.
2: Looking at your forecast for today, it's going to be sunny with a high near 93. You can expect a south wind around 5 miles per hour. Tonight will be clear with a low around 74. It'll be sunny Wednesday, a high near 93, but heat index values as high as 102. Clear Wednesday night, low around 75. It'll be sunny with a high near 92 Thursday, and mostly clear with a low around 75 Thursday night. Friday, sunny skies and a high near 93. The Pike County Wet Dry Initiative Petition Drive is underway, and the deadline to sign is August 1st. 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
1: ABC News, I'm Michelle Franz, and the Supreme Court rejected President Trump's executive order to end birthright citizenship, reaffirming under the 14th Amendment, all people born in the U.S. are U.S. citizens. Here's ABC's Karen Travers.
2: This case was significant for President Trump. On his first day in office in his second term, he signed an executive order declaring a national emergency at the southern border and an end to birthright citizenship. Legal challenges followed. And in April 2026, President Trump became the first sitting American president to attend an oral argument at the Supreme Court when he went to hear this case before the justices.
1: President Trump now urging Congress to act. The labor market holding steady, according to May's monthly job openings and labor turnover survey. Businesses created 7.6 million positions in May, nearly identical to April. The NBA's LeBron James isn't hanging up his laces yet. ESPN confirming that James informed the Los Angeles Lakers he will continue with his career, but elsewhere. He didn't disclose if he chose a new team yet. This is ABC News.
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9: Southwest Arkansas weather.
10: Looking at your forecast for today, it's going to be sunny with a high near 93. You can expect a south wind around 5 miles per hour. Tonight will be clear with a low around 74. It'll be sunny Wednesday, a high near 93, but heat index values as high as 102. Clear Wednesday night, low around 75. It'll be sunny with a high near 92 Thursday and mostly clear with a low around 75 Thursday night. Friday, sunny skies and a high near 93.
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0: song about a lot of things. Self-care, well-being, mental health, and, of course, knowing your limits, knowing when you need to reach out for help, and you can't do it all by yourself. There is no shame in reaching out. Dan and Shay right there, and Say So. Chris Young, Kane Brown on the way. We got a buddy duet for you.
1: Southwest Arkansas weather.
2: Looking at your forecast for today, it's going to be sunny with a high near 93. You can expect a south wind around 5 miles per hour. Tonight it'll be clear with a low around 74. It'll be sunny Wednesday, a high near 93, but heat index values as high as 102. Clear Wednesday night, low around 75. It'll be sunny with a high near 92 Thursday and mostly clear with a low around 75 Thursday night. Friday, sunny skies and a high near 93.
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0: New faces, new voices, new folks to get to know. We're always eager to welcome them into the tent, including that one right there. That is Jacob Hackworth and the song, What Took You So Long? Thomas Rhett standing by in just a couple. He's going to be on the road alongside Zach John King. And Josh Ross is waiting in the wings, too.
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0: ears, a look at today's local news. A Dierks man was arrested on drug-related charges following a traffic stop conducted by law enforcement on Friday, June 12th. Officer Kyler Turner reported that he initiated a traffic stop on a gray Chevrolet Avalanche after observing that the vehicle's license plate lights were not functioning. During the stop, the driver was identified as 31-year-old Justin Dakota Lawless of Emmett. According to the affidavit, officers detected the odor of marijuana coming from the vehicle. Lawless allegedly handed officers a bag containing a green leafy substance believed to be marijuana. After being asked to exit the vehicle, officers reported finding a glass smoking device commonly associated with methamphetamine use. The affidavit states that additional suspected methamphetamine was later discovered concealed within a cigarette pack collected as evidence during the arrest. Lawless was transported to the Howard County Detention Facility. During a subsequent interview, investigators said Lawless denied ownership of the suspected methamphetamine and told officers it may have belonged to another individual. Lawless was charged with possession of a controlled substance, possession of drug paraphernalia, and tampering with physical evidence. Arkansas residents who receive Supplemental Nutrition Assistance Program or SNAP benefits will see new restrictions on what they can buy beginning Wednesday. Under a nutrition waiver approved by the U.S. Department of Agriculture, SNAP benefits can no longer be used to purchase soda, candy, and several other sugary beverages. The change is part of a two-year pilot program aimed at encouraging healthier food choices. According to the Arkansas Department of Human Services, the restrictions apply to regular, diet, and zero-sugar sodas, candy, fruit, and vegetable drinks containing less than 50% real juice, and many sweetened ready-to-drink coffees, teas, and energy drinks. The change does not reduce the amount of monthly SNAP benefits recipients receive. Instead, it limits how those benefits can be spent. Most staple grocery items, including fruits and vegetables, meat, dairy products, bread, cereal, and frozen foods, will remain eligible. Arkansas has also added rotisserie chickens to the list of approved SNAP purchases. The new restrictions take effect July 1st and will remain in place for 2 years while state and federal officials evaluate the program's impact. The 6th annual Sparks Fly in July will be taking place this Saturday, July 4th at the Hope Municipal Airport. This is a free entry event with gates opening at 5 p.m. There is something for everyone at this event, from food trucks, inflatables, live music, and of course, fireworks. In celebration of America's 250th anniversary, a portion of the Declaration of Independence will be read on the stage at 5:45 p.m. New this year, attendees will have the chance to win $100. When arriving at the gates, each car will receive one ticket. At 7:30 p.m. on stage, 10 tickets will be drawn for the chance to win $100. Must be present to win. The prizes are sponsored by Red River Wrecker and Livingston Trucking. At 8:30 p.m. in front of the stage, they will also have the Most Patriotic Outfit Contest for a chance to win cash prizes, sponsored by Ivan Smith Furniture of Hope and Brown's Diner. Fireworks will begin after dark. This event is sponsored by the Hope Tourism Commission, which makes it possible for all attendees to enjoy an evening of family fun at no cost. The stage schedule is as follows. At 5:45 p.m., reading of the Declaration of Independence. 6 p.m., performance of the Nighthawk Band. 7:30 p.m., ticket drawing for a chance to win $100. 7:35 p.m., performance from Miller County Line. 8:30 p.m., Most Patriotic Outfit, followed by more music from Miller County Line and fireworks after dark. I'm Shanarika, and that's been a look at today's local news.
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0: He started off at the lowest rung of show business, that is, working the merchandise tent for Luke Bryan. That's a true story. Cole Swindell and his latest one there, Girl Dad. Darius Rucker is still to come, and we'll hear from Russell Dickerson as well, song that crossed over to the pop chart.
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2: Looking at your forecast for today, it's going to be sunny with a high near 93. You can expect a south wind around 5 miles per hour. Tonight will be clear with a low around 74. It'll be sunny Wednesday, a high near 93, but heat index values as high as 102. Clear Wednesday night, low around 75. It'll be sunny with a high near 92 Thursday, and mostly clear with a low around 75 Thursday night. Friday, sunny skies and a high near 93.
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7: As the United States prepares to celebrate its 250th anniversary in 2026, we're taking a look back at some of the people, moments, and milestones that helped shape our nation's history. Here's today's America at 250 feature. One land deal nearly doubled the size of the United States. In 1803, President Thomas Jefferson approved the Louisiana Purchase, buying more than 800,000 square miles of territory from France for just $15 million. The purchase added land stretching from the Mississippi River to the Rocky Mountains. At the time, many Americans questioned whether the Constitution actually allowed the president to make such a massive purchase. The deal ultimately opened the door for westward expansion and exploration, including the famous Lewis and Clark Expedition. Adjusted for inflation, the United States paid only a few cents per acre for one of the most significant land deals in world history.
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0: song he debuted on American Idol. Nice to have that platform at your disposal whenever you're a judge on the big TV show, Country and She Knows It. Stay here for a couples duet. Blake and Gwen are just around the bend as The Best Country plays on right here for you.
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0: a look at today's local news. A Dierks man was arrested on drug-related charges following a traffic stop conducted by law enforcement on Friday, June 12th. Officer Kyler Turner reported that he initiated a traffic stop on a gray Chevrolet Avalanche after observing that the vehicle's license plate lights were not functioning. During the stop, the driver was identified as 31-year-old Justin Dakota Lawless of Emmett. According to the affidavit, officers detected the odor of marijuana coming from the vehicle. Lawless allegedly handed officers a bag containing a green leafy substance believed to be marijuana. After being asked to exit the vehicle, officers reported finding a glass smoking device commonly associated with methamphetamine use. The affidavit states that additional suspected methamphetamine was later discovered concealed within a cigarette pack collected as evidence during the arrest. Lawless was transported to the Howard County Detention Facility. During a subsequent interview, investigators said Lawless denied ownership of the suspected methamphetamine and told officers it may have belonged to another individual. Lawless was charged with possession of a controlled substance, possession of drug paraphernalia, and tampering with physical evidence. Arkansas residents who receive Supplemental Nutrition Assistance Program or SNAP benefits will see new restrictions on what they can buy beginning Wednesday. Under a nutrition waiver approved by the U.S. Department of Agriculture, SNAP benefits can no longer be used to purchase soda, candy, and several other sugary beverages. The change is part of a two-year pilot program aimed at encouraging healthier food choices. According to the Arkansas Department of Human Services, the restrictions apply to regular, diet, and zero-sugar sodas, candy, fruit, and vegetable drinks containing less than 50% real juice, and many sweetened ready-to-drink coffees, teas, and energy drinks. The change does not reduce the amount of monthly SNAP benefits recipients receive. Instead, it limits how those benefits can be spent. Most staple grocery items, including fruits and vegetables, meat, dairy products, bread, cereal, and frozen foods, will remain eligible. Arkansas has also added rotisserie chickens to the list of approved SNAP purchases. The new restrictions take effect July 1st and will remain in place for 2 years while state and federal officials evaluate the program's impact. Community members will have an opportunity to support Lee Payton during a benefit fundraiser this Friday beginning at 11 a.m. KMTB and KNAS recently spoke with Payton's brother, Dale Castle, who explained why family and friends are coming together to host the event.
1: The benefit is for my brother, Lee Payton. He ended up having to have emergency surgery. And then several days later, he had to go back in and do another surgery because there was still infection inside. And this is to help the family with all the medical bills, traveling to and from the hospital, and any other upcoming expenses. The benefit will be July 3rd at 11 o'clock until we're sold out, right across from McDonald's in the bumper-to-bumper parking lot.
0: In addition to the fundraiser, attendees will have the chance to participate in a raffle. Castle shared some of the prizes that will be available to raffle winners.
1: We will be having a raffle going on. It's $2 a piece or six for $5. And it will get you a chance to win a 10-foot, light, gently used blue kayak. We will have a couple $100 gift cards to give away, and as of right now, we have a $25 Osaka's gift card as well.
0: For those who are unable to attend in person, Castle said there are still ways to support the fundraiser and assist the family.
1: We are looking for, if anyone would like to make a donation, whether it be for the raffle or a cash donation or even just to come up and help, they can contact me or my wife. My phone number is 870-200-1344. If they call me, I can give them my Cash App, or there is a GoFundMe page going on. I've shared it to my Facebook page. It's on my wife's Facebook page. Or if they contact me, I can send them a direct link for that as well.
0: Before concluding the interview, Castle extended an invitation to the public, encouraging everyone to come out and show their support.
1: come out, have some good food. It's going to be a barbecue plate, pulled pork barbecue plate with potato salad and baked beans and a drink, $10 each. And so come out, get good food, and support a good cause.
0: Additional information about the benefit fundraiser can be found under the bulletin board tab on the Southwest Arkansas Radio website. The 6th annual Sparks Fly in July will be taking place this Saturday, July 4th, at the Hope Municipal Airport. This is a free entry event with gates opening at 5 p.m. There is something for everyone at this event, from food trucks, inflatables, live music, and of course, fireworks. In celebration of America's 250th anniversary, a portion of the Declaration of Independence will be read on the stage at 5:45 p.m. New this year, attendees will have the chance to win $100. When arriving at the gates, each car will receive one ticket. At 7:30 p.m. on stage, 10 tickets will be drawn for the chance to win $100. Must be present to win. The prizes are sponsored by Red River Wrecker and Livingston Trucking. At 8:30 p.m. in front of the stage, they will also have the Most Patriotic Outfit Contest for a chance to win cash prizes, sponsored by Ivan Smith Furniture of Hope and Brown's Diner. Fireworks will begin after dark. This event is sponsored by the Hope Tourism Commission, which makes it possible for all attendees to enjoy an evening of family fun at no cost. The stage schedule is as follows. At 5:45 p.m., reading of the Declaration of Independence. 6 p.m., performance of the Nighthawk Band. 7:30 p.m., ticket drawing for a chance to win $100. 7:35 p.m., performance from Miller County Line. 8:30 p.m., Most Patriotic Outfit, followed by more music from Miller County Line and fireworks after dark. I'm Shanarika, and that's been a look at today's local news.
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4: Southwest Arkansas weather.
5: We had an unofficial high today of 92 degrees with lots of sunshine and a south wind. Now, tonight it'll be clear with a low around 74. We expect that south wind to remain around 5 miles per hour, but it will become calm over in the evening. Sunny skies Wednesday, a high near 93, and heat index values could be as high as 102. We expect a calm wind to become southwest around 5 miles per hour. It'll be mostly clear Wednesday night, low around 74. Sunny and a high near 93 on Thursday, mostly clear, low around 74 Thursday night. Friday, sunny, high near 92. Friday night, mostly clear with a low around 74. We'll have a 20% chance of rain on Independence Day. It'll be mostly sunny with a high near 93. And a 20% chance of rain Saturday night. It'll be partly cloudy with a low around 74. 30% chance of rain with mostly sunny skies and a high near 93 Sunday. 20% chance of rain, low around 73 on Sunday night. And then Monday, we'll have a 40% chance of rain, partly sunny skies, and a high near 92. Now, the average temperatures for today would be 92 for a high and 71 for a low. This morning at 7 a.m., it was 76 degrees, so above average. But this afternoon, we got to the normal average temperature for this day. It's 92 degrees unofficially. The record high was 101 in 2012. The record low was 58 in 1950. Yesterday, the high was 92, the low was 74, and we had no measurable precipitation over the past 24 hours, ending at 7 o'clock. That's a look at your weather forecast on Southwest Arkansas Radio.
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0: 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Lainey Wilson working alongside John Mayer at his phone keys wallet. 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Got something from Luke Combs. 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

0: Well, we're all familiar with Rocky Mountain High, courtesy of John Denver. The other side of that coin, right there, from Corey Kent and Co. Wetzel, Rocky Mountain Low. Jason Aldean in just a couple, and a song we know by heart from the Surfing Cowboy, Gary Allen.
1: Southwest Arkansas weather.
2: We had an unofficial high today of 92 degrees with lots of sunshine and a south wind. Now, tonight it'll be clear with a low around 74. We expect that south wind to remain around 5 miles per hour, but it will become calm over in the evening. Sunny skies Wednesday, a high near 93, and heat index values could be as high as 102. We expect a calm wind to become southwest around 5 miles per hour. It'll be mostly clear Wednesday night, low around 74. Sunny and a high near 93 on Thursday, mostly clear, low around 74 Thursday night. Friday, sunny, high near 92. Friday night, mostly clear with a low around 74. We'll have a 20% chance of rain on Independence Day. It'll be mostly sunny with a high near 93. And a 20% chance of rain Saturday night. It'll be partly cloudy with a low around 74. 30% chance of rain with mostly sunny skies and a high near 93 Sunday. 20% chance of rain, low around 73 on Sunday night. And then Monday, we'll have a 40% chance of rain, partly sunny skies, and a high near 92. Now, the average temperatures for today would be 92 for a high and 71 for a low. This morning at 7 a.m., it was 76 degrees, so above average. But this afternoon, we got to the normal average temperature for this day. It's 92 degrees unofficially. The record high was 101 in 2012. The record low was 58 in 1950. Yesterday, the high was 92, the low was 74, and we had no measurable precipitation over the past 24 hours, ending at 7 o'clock. That's a look at your weather forecast on Southwest Arkansas Radio. The Pike County Wet Dry Initiative petition drive is underway, and the deadline to sign is August 1st. Registered Pike County voters can sign at Harville Insurance, Chimney Rock Grocery, and Gypsy Underground in Murfreesboro, the OK Cafe, Tobacco Store, and Farmers Market in Glenwood, and Langley Store in Langley. You can also sign at the Stars and Stripes Parade in Glenwood on June 30th, and the Community Yard Sale at Gypsy Underground July 4th. 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

0: Woman comes to us courtesy of Kane Brown. Latest one from him and a song inspired by his wife, Caitlin, who you can hear on the song Thank God that was a hit for them about 3 years ago. Jelly Roll on the way, a song about the important stuff, self-care, well-being, mental health.
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7: ABC News, I'm Michelle Franzen. In a 6-3 decision, the Supreme Court rejected President Trump's attempt to end birthright citizenship. ABC's Stephen Portnoy with details.
8: In upholding the citizenship rights of all children born in the U.S., except those born to ambassadors, Chief Justice John Roberts points to what the drafters of the 14th Amendment said about the promise of citizenship to every freeborn person in this land. We keep that promise today, Roberts writes. Three of his fellow conservatives dissented, with Clarence Thomas expressing his view that neither the Constitution nor the law guarantee citizenship to people born in the U.S. if their parents aren't domiciled here.
7: In another case, justices upheld a lower court ban on trans athletes from playing on school teams for women and girls. In Venezuela, officials say the death toll has climbed again from the double earthquakes, now nearly 2,000 confirmed deaths. ESPN confirming NBA great LeBron James told L.A. Lakers he's continuing his career elsewhere. This is ABC News.
9: That'll be $84.52.
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15: Southwest Arkansas weather.
0: Looking at your weather forecast for tonight, it's going to be clear. We'll have a low around 74 with a south wind. It'll be sunny Wednesday. We'll have a high near 93. Heat index values as high as 102. Mostly clear Wednesday night, low around 74. Sunny, high near 93 Thursday. Mostly clear, low around 74 Thursday night.
16: Friday, sunny, high near 92, and Friday night, mostly clear, low around 74.
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0: 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That includes fresh new songs as well as the ones we know and love. 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

0: And I can just pretend I'm on a beach and I'm not at work. 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

0: Kid Myself. Latest one there from John Morgan. Of course, he made the splash in the duet with none other than Jason Aldean on Friends Like That. And this time, flying solo. Yes, training wheels off for John Morgan now. Blake Shelton standing by, and we'll hear from Keith Urban as well.
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4: Southwest Arkansas weather.
5: Looking at your weather forecast for tonight, it's going to be clear. We'll have a low around 74 with a south wind. It'll be sunny Wednesday. We'll have a high near 93. Heat index values as high as 102. Mostly clear Wednesday night, low around 74. Sunny, high near 93 Thursday. Mostly clear, low around 74 Thursday night. Friday, sunny, high near 92. And Friday night, mostly clear, low around 74.
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0: 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That is Worth Your Wild. 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
1: ABC News, I'm Dave Packer. Landmark rulings on the Supreme Court's final day of its term in a 6-3 decision, the High Court striking down President Trump's order attempting to end birthright citizenship. For New York Congresswoman Grace Meng, this was a victory.
2: We are American. We belong here. And no wannabe king will ever take that away from us.
1: In a separate ruling, the Supreme Court upheld state bans on transgender girls from participating in girls and women's sports. And the Supreme Court today erased limits on how much political parties can spend in coordination with candidates for Congress and president. A dangerous heat wave could push temperatures to record highs this week across much of the country. More than 175 million Americans on alert for triple-digit temperatures. New Jersey Republican Representative Tom Kaine Jr. disclosing today that he was being treated for depression during his unexplained 4-month absence from the House. This is ABC News.
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8: Southwest Arkansas weather.
9: Looking at your weather forecast for tonight, it's going to be clear. We'll have a low around 74 with a south wind. It'll be sunny Wednesday. We'll have a high near 93. Heat index values as high as 102. Mostly clear Wednesday night, low around 74. Sunny, high near 93 Thursday. Mostly clear, low around 74 Thursday night. Friday, sunny, high near 92. And Friday night, mostly clear, low around 74.
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